NCIFM, the spirit of Manitoba, Keith Urban, who wouldn't wanna be me? Nina voice of the North Lorraine George, I'm gonna pick the pagan. Keep you eat up mit now, I'm gonna do the me Cree Hour. Isiniga teo, tagakituzi gestamatagok, capetamat now mean a tansi taisi way, pago, the Manitoba get the Piscago mina gawa, pago mina Cree phrase of the week. 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

0: And CIFM, the spirit of Manitoba, John Anderson, Black Sheep. Cree phrase of the week, agi matita gutagusik. 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How much is it? Kegonuti no magavietawien. 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And CI is a poistar go take a tie out. Is a spin keg one can take a kiskeni ten a gomo to a good bear dot CA. Kigagi wapa ten. I go got into to an old Lisa Brokop, West of Crazy, with the Cree Hour and CIFM.
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NCIFM, the spirit of Manitoba, Lisa Brokop. 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You see, you got the new Nickerman. 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
1: Well, life on the farm is kind of laid back. 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

0: Every vote counts. The Opipanipewin Cree Nation 2026 election for one chief and four councillors is coming up on Monday, August 31st. The nominations and public forum have already taken place, and you can vote during advanced polls on August 24th or Election Day on August 31st at Murdo Clee Hall from 9 a.m. to 9 p.m. The Opipanipewin Cree Nation 2026 election, Monday, August 31st. For full details, contact Electoral Officer Laura Baker at 204-374-2271.
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0: NCIFM, the spirit of Manitoba, Waylon Jennings, the door is always open. Ago NCI mini Looney Pod Bingo Gagi Miss Tippet together Mariah Lurlo. Sniga so to Winnipeg half a million gi paskina gave 500,000 kamat na wegisiga gametawaniwak anutsma goma mat na wegisiga gi Looney Pod ta yo ta speeds 149,000 mina 234 consolation prize 2,500 ago consolation prize blackout gagi paskina gate Greg Nixon, who does a Flint Floor, and Linda Scott, who does a Winnipeg, 750, give up a skin ageok. Matnawegisiga, give a blackout, 1646 numbers or less, they got you. Consolation prize, 1500. Eokum NCI mini Looney Pod Bingo, Gametawek, that toy matnawegisiga, metata, the pagan is been pissimogan. Hege kisepayak. Ago got in tutuano Doc Walker, I'm gonna make you love me with the Cree Hour NCIFM.
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FM, Spirit of Manitoba, Doc Walker, I'm gonna make you love me. 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How much is it? Ewi yattawi enge gon. 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

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I'm your man at the bottom, Gawi, Bees, the Sek, Makasha, Guchiki, Ginga, Papa, and Nap, Kigawi, Jire. 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This one's for the girls, Kito. I'm your muggy, Tom, and Snabby, and Nagamu, Chester Knight. Coaches was a warrior. He killed the scapegoat.

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0: Kathy Mateo, 18 wheels and a dozen roses. The Swan River Rally for the Valley, August 29th, Saturday. Pancake breakfast. Swan Valley jackpot event begins me away. Bingo, children's activities, music, August 29th, Saturday. Me we can give it sick, and she can most gang you at Swan River Road Yogi. She says, no, me with us, and again, me manta mama we are Pyokanishna Baker fireworks. Men on 10 p.m. me away Saturday, August 29th, Swan River Rally for the Valley.
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MUNC IFM Radio Network, Hati Batimung Anin, we is your Bakawa Bungakawe, Winnipeg, Wabung, we Zaga, Ten Eastern Asini, when Minikui is Pawepan. Where Timinawa, Brandon, Paragais of Akoniga, take, Winnigo Kutna, good thing we Zaga, Ten Eastern Asing, good to Osminik, we is Pawepan, we mean no Gishi gun. Miscosi, being bears, when we Zaga, Ten Eastern Asin, the Sumnik, we is Pawepan. Dolphin Parkland and Akei, winning a good non good thing we zaga te, Nistanasini, even Minichi Ispawe, Buck. Minawa, where they nabda, Obakwe Angel Flint Flan, we zaga te, Bizanigo, Nistanasin, ni, win Minik we ispawe, but Magishani weka, Janin and go cook Magishati give me young a booske. Sugar Thompson, Norman, guys, but Quiniga, deck, we zaga te, wa bung Nistana Minik, we ispawe, but. Mizue Manitoba Gawi is your way. Okay, gonna down my way. Give isn't Jigani Nan NCI FM Radio Network. 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

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We may wiggy bakinaget. 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Consolation prize, $2,500. 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Guineas, Yuka, Blackout. Greg Nixon, Linda Scott, Greg Nixon, Flin Flon, Linda Scott, Winnipeg. Magsagin gi Tom and Abin, NCIFM.com, Mima Bingo, Shibiga, take a kinagego, Jesus, Chigayan. Hami Simitigay Kito, Arango, Mazikna, Wabungatagoshin, Edward Gamblin, Ipanuma, take it easy on me, Papa, take pizza, nigo.

Barbara Mandrell sleeping single in a double bed, getting the 9 o'clock hour rolling on this Tuesday night. I'm Carl Thomas on the way Shenandoah, right after Rascal Flatts, NCIFM, Legendary Country, and more.

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Here's Kenny Rogers and Dolly Parton. 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

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Disgraced movie director Roman Polanski is 93. Actor Henry G. Sanders from Dr. Quinn Medicine Woman is 84. Canadian country singer Steve Wilkinson of the Wilkinsons is 71. Comedian actor Dennis Leary is 69. ABC Evening News anchor Bob Woodruff is 65. Actor Christian Slater is 57. Actress Caitlin Olson from It's Always Sunny in Philadelphia is 51. And comedian Andy Samberg from Brooklyn Nine-Nine and also

0: So from Saturday Night Live is 48. Also born on this date back in 1918, Western swing musician and country comedian Hank Penny. Born on this date in 1934, Baseball Hall of Famer Roberto Clemente. And born on this date in 1936, actor Robert Redford. And CIFM is proud to be a sponsor of the 37th annual Teddy Bears Picnic at Assiniboine Park on Sunday, September 27th from 9 a.m. to 4 p.m. The event's Teddy Bears Pancake Breakfast by IHOP starts at 9 a.m. This is a free event with fun for the whole family. More info at goodbear.ca. I'm Carl Thomas. On the way, music from Chad Klinger and Gord Bamford and Trace Adkins is up next on NCIFM.
1: Every vote counts. The Opipanipewin Cree Nation 2026 election for one chief and four councillors is coming up on Monday, August 31st. The nominations and public forum have already taken place, and you can vote during advanced polls on August 24th or Election Day on August 31st at Murdo Clee Hall from 9 a.m. to 9 p.m. The Opipanipewin Cree Nation 2026 election, Monday, August 31st. For full details, contact Electoral Officer Laura Baker at 204-374-2271.
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Chad Klinger and Gord Bamford, The Night Ain't Over Yet. Trace Adkins before that, Ladies Love Country Boys. The drummer for ZZ Top has passed away. More on that in about 7 minutes. Here's Sammy Kershaw, Haunted Heart, and CIFM Legendary Country and More.

a dirty country, and more. Crystal Gayle, I'll Get Over You. Frank Beard, the drummer for the Texas boogie rock trio ZZ Top, who kept the tempo for the band's biggest hits like Sharp Dressed Man, Legs, and Give Me All Your Lovin', has died. He was 77. Publicist Bob Merlis says Beard was in hospice care when he died today at his ranch in Richmond, Texas, with family members at his side. ZZ Top sold more than 50 million records and had six singles that reached number one on Billboard's mainstream rock airplay chart. They also earned three Grammy Award nominations. Here's sound of ZZ Top's LaGrange. Rest in peace, Frank.

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1: You're tuned to Compass Point with Pete Smith. Titus 1 verse 1 says, "The truth which is after godliness." After means according to. In other words, says Karl Knott, that which produces godliness. As important as truth and sound doctrine are, they mean nothing to us personally unless we're moulded by them into godly living. To hold to orthodoxy but have a cold heart or worldly values and lifestyle is to live a giant contradiction, or in other words, hypocrisy. Someone said the Bible was not given to merely fill our minds or to satisfy our curiosity, but to change our lives. James 1 verse 22 demands, "But be ye doers of the word." Friend, has your life been changed? If not, take time to read John's Gospel. 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

0: Daryl Delarond and Saskia Louis Riel, Spirit of Manitoba and CIFM, Legendary Country and More, John Anderson, I'm Just an Old Chunk of Coal, and George Strait, If You Ain't Lovin', You Ain't Livin'. We are coming up on 10 o'clock. I'm Carl Thomas. Stick around, more great country music still to come from Keith Urban, and Lisa Brokop is coming up right after this on NCIFM.
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He performed in Winnipeg last month at Country Jam 2026. David Lee Murphy, Local DLM, kicking off the 10 o'clock hour on this Tuesday night. Good evening, I'm Carl Thomas. On the way, the Bellamy Brothers, right after Sawyer Brown and CIA.

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The Bellamy Brothers Dancing Cowboys. Coming up in about 10 minutes, going to let you know what happened on this day in country music. 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

0: Alex J. Robinson, Mindamoya, and CIFM Legendary Country and More. The Statler Brothers, before that, I'll Go to My Grave Loving You. Today is August 18th. It was on this day in country music history back in 1958. Don Gibson scored his second country number one hit with Blue Blue Day, which remained on the country charts for a total of 6 months. In 1973, Conway Twitty and Loretta Lynn were at number one on the Billboard country chart with Louisiana Woman, Mississippi Man, the leadoff single, and the title track of their 1973 album was also the duo's third single. And in 1977, Waylon Jennings was at number one on the U.S. country album charts. With Ol' Waylon, the album features one of his signature songs, a track featuring Willie Nelson called Luckenbach, Texas, Back to the Basics of Love, as well as the Neil Diamond song Sweet Caroline, a version of Kenny Rogers' Lucille, and a medley of the two Arthur Crudup songs previously recorded by Elvis. If you love the classics, join me, Carl Thomas, right here on NCIFM every Saturday from 1 to 3 p.m. for the Classic Country Show. I reflect on some of the great country songs and artists of all time. 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On the way, music from One More Girl and Waylon Jennings is coming up next on NCIFM.
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One More Girl, The Day I Fall, and CIFM, Legendary Country, and more. Waylon Jennings before that with Clyde. Justin Trudeau and Katy Perry are back in Montreal. Details on that in about 7 minutes or so. Here's Donald Bradbury from the Reservation, Spirit of Manitoba, and CIFM.

0: and CIFM Legendary Country and more, Travis Tritt, Best of Intentions, Justin Trudeau and Katy Perry are back in Montreal dancing in the aisle of a hardware store. A video shows the former prime minister dancing with a plunger while his son's music plays in the Home Hardware in downtown Montreal. Perry appeared to record the video and was seen headbanging and jumping. Trudeau's son, Xavier, has been releasing music under the artist's name, Xave.
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0: Ashley Ray, Good Guy, Spirit of Manitoba, and CIFM, Legendary Country, and more. Charlie Pride, Why Baby Why, and Johnny Duncan and Janie Fricke. 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We are coming up on 11 o'clock. I'm Carl Thomas. More great country music still ahead from Martina McBride, and Jason Greeley is coming up right after this on NCIFM.
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Lynn Anderson, I never promised you a rose garden. L.A. getting the 11 o'clock hour rolling on this Tuesday night. Good evening, I'm Carl Thomas. On the way, Tim McGraw, right after Vince Gill, and CIFM, Legendary Country and More.

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Tim McGraw for a little while. Still to come, Shania Twain and Timothy O on the way right after Kathy Mattea and CIFM Legendary Country and more.

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0: 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I'm Carl Thomas on the way. Music from Chad Brownlee and Kenny Chesney is up next on NCI.
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He used to be a minor professional hockey player and one time was the property of the Vancouver Canucks. Chad Brownlee, Hood of My Car. Kenny Chesney, before that, who you'd beat today. MLB's first game in 4 years at the Field of Dreams movie site in Iowa. Going to let you know what it averaged on Netflix for viewers, that is. That's coming up in about 6 minutes or so. Here's Toby Keith. Should have been a cowboy. And CIFM, legendary country and more.

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1: The most famous of all the voodoo queens that ever existed is Marie Laveau down in Louisiana. A lot of weird, ungodly tales about Marie. She's supposed to have a lot of magic potions and

0: die, for it'll be another man done gone. 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
1: And CIFM, Legendary Country and More. Bobby Bear, Marie Laveau, Major League Baseball's first game in 4 years at the Field of Dreams movie site in Iowa averaged 1.66 million viewers on Netflix. Nielsen says the average median age among viewers was 46, the youngest for an MLB special event game. It's the first year that Netflix has carried one of MLB's special event games, with the Philadelphia Phillies beating the Minnesota Twins 7-1.
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0: The Paw OCN's Don Constant Coffee and Strawberry Wine, Spirit of Manitoba and CIFM, Legendary Country and More, Kenny Rogers, Love the World Away, and Conway Twitty, You've Got a Good Love Coming. We are coming up on midnight. I'm Carl Thomas, and that's going to do it for me. Thank you so much for joining me tonight. I'll be back tomorrow afternoon at around 1:15 or so, filling in on the afternoon drive show. Hope you could join me then. Till then, take care. Have yourself a good night. Talk to you later. Bye for now.
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0: From the National Newsroom of the Canadian Press, I'm Hannah Stolz. U.S. President Donald Trump says he's hitting pause for 3 days on new tariffs that were set to hit Canada just after midnight. On social media, the president says a deal has been reached but is subject to the finalization of documents. Details haven't been released, although Trump pointed to the Keystone XL pipeline, saying it may be awoken from the grave. Canada's Emergency Management and Community Resilience Minister, Eleanor Olszewski, says staffing reductions at the Federal Government Operations Centre have not affected its ability to respond to emergencies. She says Ottawa has the ability to bring in more staff when needed.
1: We always have in place the ability to employ surge capacity, and we've used that surge capacity at places like the GOC in terms of, so the Government Operations Centre, in terms of recent events like the G7 and the 2026 FIFA World Cup.
0: Federal forecasters say September's fire risk stands to be well above seasonal average across northern BC, northern Quebec, and most of Labrador. The Manitoba government says it's hired thousands of new healthcare workers since 2023. This includes about 2,100 healthcare aides, 370 physicians, and 1,464 nurses. Premier Wab Kinew says the increase in staffing levels has helped alleviate things like wait times, but that the system is still facing pressures.
2: There are still many things to do when it comes to wait times in emergency rooms and urgent cares and surgeries and diagnostics. But we also know that anything that we want to do in those areas, it has to start with the staffing.
0: Doctors Manitoba, the organization that represents physicians in the province, says the hiring numbers are a positive, but that the government also needs to focus on retention. A woman who was held and sexually assaulted by a man at a rural Alberta home says she forgives him. The woman told Richard Robert Mantha's sentencing hearing in Calgary that she hopes he can get the help he needs to be a better person. A man who threw a trailer hitch at an Indigenous woman from a moving car in Thunder Bay, Ontario, has been granted full parole. Anishinaabe Aski Nation called the decision incomprehensible and says it's devastating news for the family of Barbara Kentner. She died months after Braden Bushby struck her with the hitch. Opening statements started Tuesday in the Meta trial in Oakland, California. 29 states sued the social media company over child safety and privacy. The states are seeking billions in damages, as well as fundamental changes to how Meta runs its platforms. ABC technology reporter Mike Dubusky has more.

0: more.
1: Meta has defended itself in this case and said that, yes, there is a teen mental health crisis going on. Yes, social media plays a role in that, but it's a small piece of a large puzzle, right? That drawing a direct line between those two things oversimplifies a complex issue.
0: Meta already lost two pivotal cases over harms to children and teens this year. This is the Canadian Press. In sports, the visiting Toronto Blue Jays whipped the AL East leading Tampa Bay Rays 10-5 to open a three-game series in Florida. The Jays, who posted deuces in four of the first five innings, outhit the Rays 17-13. Kelsey Mitchell led all scorers with 29 points as the visiting Indiana Fever held on for a 101-95 WNBA win over the Toronto Tempo. The Tempo have lost 11 games in a row. The Fever won their fifth in a row. The back injury that prevented Félix Auger-Aliassime from competing in the National Bank Open in Montreal earlier this month appears to be healing nicely. The 26-year-old Montreal tennis star advanced to the round of 16 at the Cincinnati Open after defeating Juan Manuel Cerúndolo of Argentina. And Norway Soccer Federation president accuses FIFA of using fear tactics after the removal of a senior official who opposed FIFA leader Gianni Infantino's World Cup sell-off plan. From the Canadian Press, I'm Hannah Stolz.

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0: From the National Newsroom of the Canadian Press, I'm Hannah Stolz. Prime Minister Mark Carney says there has been substantial progress after U.S. President Donald Trump announced he would delay for 3 days new tariffs that were set to hit Canada just after midnight.
1: Carney says in a statement there is still important work to do and that Canada is focused on building a stronger, more independent, and more competitive economy at home. Just before Carney's statement, Trump said on social media that the duties were delayed based on the fact that Canada and the USA have a deal. Trump pointed to the Keystone XL pipeline, saying it may be awoken from the grave. Carney spoke with Trump by phone Tuesday, hours before the U.S. was set to bring in punishing tariffs. The U.S. had threatened to impose 50% levies on roughly $28 billion worth of Canadian goods, targeting a range of products from hockey sticks and honey to wine and cement. Kelly Malone, The Canadian Press, Washington.
0: A Canadian Sikh activist organizing a non-binding Sikh independence vote in Canada says he's been notified by police of a credible and imminent threat against his life. The Canadian Press has obtained the warning letters to Inderjeet Singh Gosal and Manjinder Singh, while organizers say a third BC man was also warned verbally by police. Gosal says he's already received several such warnings from police in the last few years, and police have repeatedly offered witness protection that he's refused.
2: Basically, you know, erase my life and relocate so I can, you know, be safe and my family can be safe. But I respectfully declined. I just thinking because I would rather take India's bullet than stop campaigning for the Khalistan referendum.
0: India has denied involvement in the violence against Sikh groups overseas. That includes the killing of previous referendum organizer Hardeep Singh Ninjar in Surrey, BC in 2023. Ontario is spending $10 million on 6 programs to give people training in the skilled trades as part of its Skills Development Fund. The fund gained notoriety after the province's Auditor General found last year that the way the government had been selecting successful applications was not fair, transparent, or accountable. Nova Scotia Power officials say they can't explain why hacked customer data wasn't deleted as planned. The information was accessed in March 2025 by what the company has said it believes were Russia-based actors seeking a ransom. It contained addresses, phone numbers, banking information, social insurance numbers, and other customer data. Justin Trudeau and Katy Perry were dancing in a Montreal Home Hardware to Zave's song playing on the radio.
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4: That was Trudeau in the video before singing along to his son's song. Trudeau's son Xavier posted the video on his Instagram account, showing the former prime minister dancing with a plunger as his son's music plays on the radio in the Home Hardware in downtown Montreal. Perry seems to be filming and is seen headbanging and jumping to the music as well. Naira Ahmed, The Canadian Press.
0: This is The Canadian Press. Now this update from The Canadian Press. U.S. President Donald Trump says he's hitting pause for 3 days on new tariffs that were set to hit Canada just after midnight. On social media, the president says a deal has been reached, but is subject to the finalization of documents. Canada's Emergency Management and Community Resilience Minister, Eleanor Olszewski, says staffing reductions at the Federal Government Operations Center have not affected its ability to respond to emergencies. The Manitoba government says it's hired thousands of new healthcare workers since 2023. This includes about 2,100 healthcare aides, 370 physicians, and 1,464 nurses. A woman who was held and sexually assaulted by a man at a rural Alberta home says she forgives him. A man who threw a trailer hitch at an Indigenous woman from a moving car in Thunder Bay, Ontario, has been granted full parole. And opening statements started Tuesday in the Meta trial in Oakland, California. From the Canadian Press, I'm Hannah Stolz.

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0: From the National Newsroom of the Canadian Press, I'm David Augustine. U.S. President Donald Trump says he is hitting pause for 3 days on new tariffs that were set to hit Canada just after midnight. Top trade officials from Ottawa have been in Washington to hammer out a deal with their American counterparts to prevent the tariffs from being imposed. Canadian Press reporter Hannah Stolz says the announcement came over social media.
1: The president says the duties were delayed based on the fact that Canada and the U.S., subject to the finalization of documents, have a deal. Trump pointed to the Keystone XL pipeline, saying it may be awoken from the grave.
0: The U.S. was set to impose 50% levies on roughly $28 billion worth of Canadian goods, targeting a range of products from hockey sticks and honey to wine and cement. The owners of the Gold Rush era Alexander Lodge in southwestern B.C. are celebrating news that the landmark is still standing. The B.C. Wildfire Service says the edge of a wildfire has passed by the lodge. Owner Shirley McKinnon says it's a relief after spending 4.5 years restoring the dilapidated building. It was built in 1863, then refurbished a century ago. Canada is on track for its fourth worst wildfire season on record.
2: Federal forecasters told a regular update on Tuesday that September's fire risk stands to be well above seasonal averages across northern BC, northern Quebec, and most of Labrador. So far this year, wildfires have burned more than 40,000 square kilometers, an area nearly the size of Nova Scotia. It's the first time in history that much forest has burned for 4 years in a row. There are currently 580 wildfires burning across the country, 30 of them listed as being out of control. Lisa Laporte, The Canadian Press.
0: The Manitoba government says it has hired thousands of new healthcare workers since 2023. This includes about 2,100 healthcare aides, 370 physicians, and 1,464 nurses. Premier Wab Kanoo says the increase in staffing levels has helped alleviate things like wait times, but that the system is still facing pressures.
3: There are still many things to do when it comes to wait times in emergency rooms and urgent cares and surgeries and diagnostics. But we also know that anything that we want to do in those areas, it has to start with the staffing.
0: Doctors Manitoba, the organization that represents physicians in the province, says the hiring numbers are a positive, but that the government also needs to focus on retention. And Fever guard Sophie Cunningham drew 2 rounds of boos when she checked into Indiana's game against the Toronto Tempo on Tuesday. Cunningham has become a political lightning rod since she said in an interview with ESPN that WNBA players shouldn't have to play against biological men, referring to transgender women. There are currently no transgender women in the WNBA. Some fans held signs and flags supporting transgender people, while a dozen demonstrators supporting Cunningham held their own signs outside Scotiabank Arena before the game. This is the Canadian Press. In sports, Alejandro Kirk had a home run and 3 RBIs, Josh Smith had a homer and 2 RBIs, and the visiting Toronto Blue Jays whipped the AL East leading Tampa Bay Rays 10-5 to open a 3-game series in Florida. While the back injury that prevented Felix Auger-Aliassime from competing in the National Bank Open in Montreal earlier this month appears to be healing nicely. The 26-year-old Montreal tennis star advanced to the round of 16 at the Cincinnati Open after defeating Juan Manuel Cerúndolo of Argentina 7-5, 6-1. He would now go on to face Francis Tiafoe, who took down Lerner Tien 6-4, 4-6, 6-4 last night. And Norway's Soccer Federation president accuses FIFA of

using fear tactics after the removal of a senior official who opposed FIFA leader Gianni Infantino's World Cup sell-off plan. Lisa Klavanis calls the firing of FIFA's chief operating officer Kevin Lamore unacceptable. Lamore was dismissed after criticizing Infantino's $20 billion private equity project. From the Canadian Press, I'm David Augustine.

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0: from the National Newsroom of the Canadian Press. I'm David Augustine. American President Donald Trump says the U.S. and Canada have reached a last-minute deal to delay 50% U.S. tariffs on $28 billion worth of Canadian imports. Canadian Press reporter Hannah Stoll says Trump did add this subject to the finalization of documents.
1: The president says he's hitting pause on the new tariffs for 3 days. Prime Minister Mark Carney spoke with Trump on the phone just hours prior, but his office didn't give any details about what was said. Top trade officials from Ottawa have also been in Washington to hammer out a deal with their American counterparts to prevent the tariffs from being imposed.
0: Details about the deal have not been released, though Trump did point to the Keystone XL pipeline, saying it may be, quote, awoken from the grave. Canada is on track for its fourth worst wildfire season on record. Federal forecasters say September's fire risk also stands to be worse than seasonal average for northern BC, northern Quebec, and most of Labrador. This summer, wildfires have burned nearly 40,000 square kilometers, nearly the size of Nova Scotia. It is the first time in history that that much forest has burned for 4 years in a row. A temporary emergency department is expected to open within 3 weeks in a western Manitoba city that was hit by extreme flooding earlier this summer. Premier Wab Kanu says ER services in Dauphin will be set up at a temporary facility. Extensive rain in late June and early July left several communities flooded in Manitoba's Parkland region, including Dauphin. Kanu says residents won't have to go far to access services at the new site.
2: On the site of the hospital and in the surrounding vicinity, you're going to see temporary structures being stood up there over the next few weeks with an opening day of Labor Day, because we know how important healthcare is to people in Dauphin.
0: The city's health center closed when heavy rainfalls caused flooding to the basement and took out power. Well, Justin Trudeau and Katy Perry were dancing in a Montreal Home Hardware to Zav's song playing on the radio.
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0: on St. Laurent Street.
1: That was Trudeau in the video before singing along to his son's song. Trudeau's son Xavier posted the video on his Instagram account, showing the former prime minister dancing with a plunger as his son's music plays on the radio in the Home Hardware in downtown Montreal. Perry seems to be filming and is seen headbanging and jumping to the music as well. In this latest video promoting his son's song, Trudeau is wearing sunglasses, jeans, and a white t-shirt. Naira Ahmed, The Canadian Press.
2: And the Crown is appealing the mistrial that was declared in the sexual assault conviction of Frank Stronach. The Crown argues in a notice of appeal filed that the judge erred in relying on communications she presumed were subject to solicitor-client privilege without first determining whether there may be any exception which would allow for their use. Superior Court Justice Anne Molly granted a mistrial weeks after Stronach's June conviction of sexual assault and the historical offense of indecent assault linked to separate allegations brought by two of the women in his Toronto trial. This is the Canadian Press. In sports, O'Neill Cruz hit a two-run home run in the third inning. Braxton Ashcraft pitched eight innings of five-hit ball, and the Pittsburgh Pirates beat the visiting Detroit Tigers 4-1 to even their three-game interleague series at a win apiece. Brett Callahan hit a home run for the Tigers, who slipped to 61-65 and fell a half game back in the race for the third and final AL wildcard berth. Kelsey Mitchell led all scorers with 29 points as the visiting Indiana Fever held on for a 109-95 WNBA victory over the Toronto Tempo. The Tempo have lost 11 games in a row. Superstar Caitlin Clark had 24 points and 7 assists as the Fever won their fifth in a row. Brittany Sykes had 15 points, 5 assists, and 2 rebounds in her return to the Tempo after missing 2 months of the season due to injury. And Bayern Munich midfielder Jamal Musiala says he's dealing with a neurological issue but doing well despite collapsing during a preseason game at Heidenheim. The 23-year-old went down shortly after entering yesterday's friendly as a substitute in the second half. From the Canadian Press, I'm David Augustine.

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0: From the National Newsroom of the Canadian Press, I'm David Augustine. Prime Minister Mark Carney says there has been substantial progress after U.S. President Donald Trump announced he would delay for 3 days new tariffs that were set to hit Canada just after midnight.
1: Carney says in a statement there is still important work to do and that Canada is focused on building a stronger, more independent, and more competitive economy at home. Just before Carney's statement, Trump said on social media that the duties were delayed based on the fact that Canada and the USA have a deal. Trump pointed to the Keystone XL pipeline, saying it may be awoken from the grave. Carney spoke with Trump by phone Tuesday, hours before the U.S. was set to bring in punishing tariffs. The U.S. had threatened to impose 50% levies on roughly $28 billion worth of Canadian goods, targeting a range of products from hockey sticks and honey to wine and cement. Kelly Malone, The Canadian Press, Washington.
0: A Canadian anti-whaling campaigner says the dramatic boarding of his ship by Icelandic security forces wearing body armor and carrying guns has made his mission to raise awareness about the whaling industry a success. Paul Watson says the crew's original intention was to interrupt the whaling activities of ships off Iceland's coasts with harpoons and document the process for a TV show.
2: They were wearing body armor and guns and masks and helmets, and it looked like ICE agents from the United States. And we said, well, that's great. That's great. Great images for the TV show.
0: The activism hasn't stopped with Icelandic authorities moving the ship, the Bandero, to Reykjavik Harbor. Indigenous Services Minister Mandy Galmasti says the federal government intends to work with a Northern Ontario First Nation whose community was destroyed by wildfire. Speaking at a wildfire update in Ottawa, Galmasti says she has spoken twice with the Collins First Nation chief about the situation. Galmasti says the federal government will cover all costs related to the evacuation.
3: And I did have a follow-up conversation with her speaking to the infrastructure and the portion of rebuilding the community. I'm waiting for those additional details to come in written format so that I can communicate them to her directly so that she can have clarity.
0: Galmasti also acknowledged concerns about how governments handled wildfire evacuations in Northern Ontario, saying lessons learned will lead to better mechanisms for handling emergency situations. And opening statements started Tuesday in the Medel trial in Oakland, California. 29 states sued the social media company over child safety and privacy. The states are seeking billions in damages as well as fundamental changes to how Meta runs its platforms.
4: Mark Zuckerberg could take the stand in this trial, as could Adam Mosseri, who is, of course, the CEO of Instagram. We are expecting to hear testimony from psychologists and medical experts about the actual conditions of young people on these platforms. It's important to note that lawyers for the prosecution here have said that they're not actually going to put children on the stand.
0: That was

0: ABC technology reporter Mike Dubusky reporting. This is the Canadian Press. In sports, Brittany Sykes had 15 points and 5 assists in 21 minutes of play in the Toronto Temple's 101-95 loss to the Indiana Fever. It was Sykes' first game back in the Temple's lineup after she suffered a left plantar fascia injury on June 16th. She says she's happy to be playing again after missing 18 games.
1: I was just really grateful, you know, just to be back out there with my team, sharing the ball with them, watching them work, you know. But on the court, it's a different feel when you have that energy together, and we're going on runs and we're getting stops.
0: Kelsey Mitchell led all scorers with 29 points, and superstar Caitlin Clark had 24 points and 7 assists for Indiana. And the Major League best winning Milwaukee Brewers matched baseball's modern era record for the biggest shutout on Tuesday, beating the visiting Seattle Mariners 22-0 behind 3-run homers from Christian Yelich, David Hamilton, and Luis Lara, and a 2-run shot by Jake Bowers. The Brewers also matched a franchise record for runs in a game. From the Canadian Press, I'm David Augustine.

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0: From the National Newsroom of the Canadian Press, I'm David Augustine. U.S. President Donald Trump says he is hitting pause for 3 days on new tariffs that were set to hit Canada just after midnight. Top trade officials from Ottawa have been in Washington to hammer out a deal with their American counterparts to prevent the tariffs from being imposed. Canadian Press reporter Hannah Stolz says the announcement came over social media.
1: The president says the duties were delayed based on the fact that Canada and the U.S., subject to the finalization of documents, have a deal. Trump pointed to the Keystone XL pipeline, saying it may be awoken from the grave.
0: The U.S. was set to impose 50% levies on roughly $28 billion worth of Canadian goods, targeting a range of products from hockey sticks and honey to wine and cement. Manitoba Premier Wab Kanoo says his NDP government has hired more than 4,700 new healthcare workers across the province since taking office in 2023. This total includes more than 2,100 healthcare aides, 370 physicians, and roughly 1,464 nurses. Kanoo says more work is needed to address shortages in the system, and his government will continue recruiting and retaining healthcare professionals to improve access to care.
2: What we're seeing here today is that the staffing is showing results through efforts like international recruitment, recruitment domestically, expanding training seats, expanding residency opportunities. All those things are starting to produce results, but we need to maintain that.
0: Prior to being elected, Kanoo promised $500 million over 4 years to hire more nurses, physicians, and other healthcare personnel. Two Canadian Sikh activists have received duty to warn letters from police warning them of threats against their lives. The documents obtained by the Canadian Press show that Inderjeet Singh Gosal of Caledon, Ontario, and Manjinder Singh of Abbotsford, B.C., faced credible and imminent threats, but no further details were provided. Gosal, who is a Sikhs for Justice leader organizer of non-binding referendums for an independent Sikh state within India, says he has also been offered witness protection, but has turned it down.
3: You know, the threats are going to come. I know what I signed up for. And that being said, you know, me going into hiding and witness protection is not something, it's not something that would work, and nor would, it wouldn't abide by what I stand for. And running and hiding is not what I do.
0: The previous lead organizer of the votes, Hardeep Singh Nijjar, was gunned down in Surrey, B.C. in June 2023. And in entertainment, a public funeral service for Montreal Jazz icon Oliver Jones will take place tomorrow at a historic church in the city's Little Burgundy neighborhood. Jones will be remembered at Union United Church, where he began playing piano at just 5 years old. Jones built an acclaimed international career that spanned more than 7 decades, earning a reputation as one of Canada's foremost jazz pianists. He died July 22nd at the age of 91. This is the Canadian Press. In sports, Kazuma Okamoto broke Toronto's rookie home run record with his 25th. Josh Smith and Alejandro Kirk also homered, and the visiting Toronto Blue Jays crushed the AL-leading Tampa Bay Rays 10-5 in Tuesday's opener of a 3-game series. The Blue Jays have won 13 of their last 19 games. Designated hitter Justin Foscue had a home run and 2 RBIs. Cal Quintrell pitched 7 scoreless innings of 4-hit ball, and the Texas Rangers blanked the visiting Washington Nationals 5-0 on Tuesday to move into the third AL wildcard spot. The Toronto Blue Jays and Minnesota Twins are both a half game back, while the Cleveland Guardians, Baltimore Orioles, and Detroit Tigers are all 1 game back. And Félix Auger-Aliassime of Montreal was showing no signs of the back injury that prevented him from competing in the National Bank Open in Montreal earlier this month, will face American Francis Tiafoe on Wednesday in the round of 16 men's singles at the Cincinnati Open. From the Canadian Press, I'm David Augustine.

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0: From the National Newsroom of the Canadian Press, I'm David Augustine. Canada has temporarily avoided 50% tariffs on billions of dollars worth of goods after U.S. President Donald Trump announced late last evening he was delaying the levies for 3 days.
1: New tariffs were set to hit Canada just after midnight. The president pointed to the Keystone XL pipeline in his initial social media post, and the United States Trade Representative said the deal will include comprehensive market access for all American goods, as well as economic security commitments. Prime Minister Mark Carney said in a statement Tuesday night that Canada has engaged in intensive discussions with the United States over several weeks to address outstanding trade issues. He said that while substantial progress has been made, there is still important work to be done. The U.S. was set to impose 50% levies on roughly $28 billion worth of Canadian goods, targeting a range of products from hockey sticks and honey to wine and cement. Catherine Morrison, The Canadian Press, Ottawa.
0: Canada is on track for its fourth worst wildfire season on record.
2: Federal forecasters told a regular update on Tuesday that September's fire risk stands to be well above seasonal averages across northern BC, northern Quebec, and most of Labrador. So far this year, wildfires have burned more than 40,000 square kilometers, an area nearly the size of Nova Scotia. It's the first time in history that much forest has burned for 4 years in a row. There are currently 580 wildfires burning across the country, 30 of them listed as being out of control. Lisa Laporte, The Canadian Press.
0: Heritage Toronto is using a weekly social media series called Plaque Fridays to get more people interested in the city's history. Each short video highlights a historic site or new plaque with a pigeon character adding humor to the presentation. The organization says the series has become its best performing social media content and is helping reach younger audiences. Heritage Toronto's plaque program dates back to the 1970s and now includes more than 900 markers across the city. The Alberta government will host its first town hall on AI data centers tonight.
3: The town hall is in the central Alberta town of Lacombe and will be hosted by Technology Minister Nate Glubish. Data center development has faced fierce pushback in the province. That's over concerns around water use, pollution, and the potential impact on electricity bills. All concerns Premier Danielle Smith has sought to quell. Opponents say the government's consultations are disingenuous. Two more in-person events are scheduled near planned data center sites, one on Thursday in Sturgeon County, north of Edmonton, and another next month in Grand Prairie. Smith herself is set to join Glubish for a virtual town hall next week. Aaron Sousa, The Canadian Press.
0: And a new Royal LePage survey suggests most Canadian homeowners have been managing higher mortgage payments as the final wave of ultra-low-rate renewals approaches. 38% expect their payments to rise at renewal, down from 57% in early 2025. This is the Canadian Press. In sports, the Toronto Blue Jays, who have won 8 of their last 11 games and are just a half a game out of a playoff spot, continue their 3-game road series tonight against the American League leading Tampa Bay Rays. Right-handed veteran Max Scherzer will start on the mound for the Jays, who won last night's opener 10-5. The Jays counter with right-hander Drew Rasmussen. And Brittany Sykes had 15 points and 5 assists in the Toronto Tempo's 101-95 loss to the Indiana Fever. It was Sykes' first game back in the Tempo's lineup after she suffered a left plantar fascia injury on June 16th. She joked that she tried to negotiate for more than her 21 minutes of playtime, but head coach Sandy Brondello stood firm on the minutes restriction.
4: I'm just really grateful that I got the minutes that I got. You know, we didn't get the win, but it's slowly but surely coming back. I can't wait till this restriction is over.
0: Kelsey Mitchell led all scorers with 29 points, and superstar Caitlin Clark had 24 points and 7 assists for Indiana. From the Canadian Press, I'm David Augustine.
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1: Good morning, Manitoba. 11 minutes after 6 on the 19th of August. It's Tuesday.
2: She's adjusted again, everybody. She's holding her microphone this morning like she's a reporter.
1: It's kind of fun.
2: You look
1: and
2: cool.
1: And what do you have to say about that, sir?
2: Hi.
1: What?
2: That was the weirdest thing ever. Does anybody ever really do that in radio anymore? Just puts the mic over? Reporter style? Anywho. Good morning.
1: Good morning. Oh, how was your day yesterday? You had, you're working on a...
2: On a film
1: set. Independent film.
2: Yeah, indie film from Roger Boyer. I got asked on set to just make a cameo. I was a cashier on a set. I don't know if you've ever seen The Clerks, you know, made Jay and Silent Bob famous. Well, I actually have my name tag still on, too, as well. Here, check this out. What does it say, Jordan Knight?
1: Dante.
2: You know, the cashier. I have the beard, too.
1: Dante. So we're going to call you Dante this morning? Okay, Dante.
2: I acted for the first time.
1: So you were saying, I was surprised because you've done other things, but you were saying this is the first time you had to run lines. It is different than when you just act from the heart, right?
2: For real.
1: Because you get caught up with the words on the paper.
2: Gosh, it's so different. How did you do it when you were younger? What the heck?
1: You get used to it. Like when it's your first time, right? So
2: yeah.
1: The more you do and stuff like that, it gets easier as you go.
2: Anyway, how's your foot? You seem to be hobbling a little faster this morning.
1: I'm good. I feel good. I'm ready to run a marathon, like really this time. Not just in my head.
2: You're racing around places already. I see you. I'm like, slow down.

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0: 6:30, let's have a look at that southern forecast. Dauphin and the Parkland, you've got some sunshine, increasing cloudiness this morning. Then a 30% chance of showers in the afternoon with a risk of a thunderstorm. High of 22, mainly cloudy tonight. 30% chance of showers this evening, low of 11. In Bloodvane, you've got some sunshine with a high of 23, a few clouds tonight with a low of 15. Brandon and the Westmen, a mix of sun and cloud today, 30% chance of showers this afternoon with a risk of a thunderstorm, hitting a daytime high of 26, humidity making it feel like 29. Partly cloudy tonight, 30% chance of showers this evening with a low of 10. And right here in Winnipeg, we'll start off with some sunshine. Near noon, it's going to get cloudy for us with a 30% chance of showers late this afternoon. A bit of fog hanging around this morning, that'll dissipate. 25 is our daytime high. Mainly cloudy tonight, 30% chance of showers and a low of 15. Your northern forecast coming up at 7.
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2: Good morning, 6:47. 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
3: What you got?
2: Did you know that trees can talk to each other?
3: Trees can't talk to each other. What are you talking about?
2: Not with words, obviously.
3: Obviously.
2: Otherwise, every camping trip would be like trees yelling, "Hey, put that axe down." It's underground tree roots can be connected by a huge network of fungi, and scientists say it's like a network, and they also have been nicknamed the wood wide web. And so through these networks, plants can exchange nutrients. Research suggests signals can travel through them when there are things like insects or disease nearby, basically giving their neighbors a heads up. So somewhere in the forest, one tree is going, psst, the bugs are coming.
3: What? You made that up.
2: No, they're not really saying, psst, the bugs are coming. I'm just saying they can let other trees know that through this wood-wide web.
3: The wood-wide web.
2: Yes, that's facts.
3: I don't believe you.
2: The more you know.

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1: Time for your Manitoba Road Report. In the city of Winnipeg, it's calm. There's nothing being reported for our roadways. Manitoba Highways, the latest is that Highway 21 is going to see some construction and bridge maintenance at Plum Creek. Down to one lane of traffic. Make sure to reduce your speed as posted. Always slow your roll, no matter where you see it, signed and marked construction.
2: 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And 46 or fewer numbers, $1,500 the consolation prize there. 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Bingo license number BI625.
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0: Now this update from the Canadian press. Canada has temporarily avoided 50% U.S. tariffs on about $28 billion worth of goods after President Donald Trump delayed them for 3 days. Trump says the pause comes as the two countries work to finalize a deal that could include broader U.S. market access, economic security measures, and digital trade provisions. Heritage Toronto is using a weekly social media series called Black Fridays to get more people interested in the city's history. Each short video highlights a historic site or new plaque, with a pigeon character adding humor to the presentation. A new Royal LePage survey suggests most Canadian homeowners have been managing higher mortgage payments as the final wave of ultra-low-rate renewals approaches. 38% expect their payments to rise at renewal, down from 57% in early 2025. And Cosmo Okamoto hit his 25th home run of the season to set a new Toronto Blue Jays rookie record in a 10-5 win over the Tampa Bay Rays. From the Canadian press, I'm David Augustine.
1: Hi there, Manitoba. I'm Garth Hilderman. I call out the Mini Loony Pot Bingo every Saturday morning here.

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1: The Spirit of Manitoba weather.
2: Good morning. 1 minute after seven. Let's have a look at that northern forecast. Thompson and the Norman region, you've got some sunshine today, high of 20. A few clouds tonight with a low of 12. Heading over to the Paw Ocean and Flin Flon, increasing cloudiness this morning. Daytime high of 21. Tonight, becoming cloudy late this evening. 30% chance of showers overnight with a low of 15. Churchill, you've got a few clouds hanging around. That's going to clear. You'll get a mix of sun and cloud today. 13 is your high. Tonight, clear and a low of 10. And Island Lake region, a mix of sun and cloud for you. 18 is your high. Clear tonight, low of 13. Your southern forecast coming up at 7:30.
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0: NCI, Legendary Country, and more. 7 minutes after seven. So let me ask you. As we get ready for back to school,
1: yeah.
0: University of Arizona is offering a brand new major this year. Now, this is university. You can now get an influencer's degree.
2: Huh?
0: Do you believe that's a legit degree?
2: Wait, did you? I don't believe what I
0: social
2: just heard.
0: Social media influencer.
2: Like degree. A degree.
0: Yeah.
2: For social media. You're
0: content creator.
2: You're pulling my leg right now. A social media. What? Huh?
0: Yeah.
2: I mean,
0: undergraduate degrees tailored to content creation and social media influencing.
2: This is almost like the same as getting a degree in Taylor Swift or something. Like, what the heck? This is pointless. Do you really need it?
0: Bachelor of Arts in content creation?
2: Oh, are employers really looking for that?
0: So I'm going to say, yeah, I agree with this. I do agree with this because this is a new way of marketing these days, right? I don't know if you should spend, I don't know what it is for a bachelor's degree these days, the $50,000 or $80,000
2: on like a degree.
0: Yeah, I was going to say, depending on what university too, to get this degree. But I can see it because in there you'll learn other things. Like one of the things they do say is they teach you how to take the perfect selfie. I'm not really selling this well, am I?
2: How can you sell this well? I don't think you can.
0: Yeah, but I think there's studio production there, on-camera presence, public speaking.
1: Okay.
0: And podcasting. These are all part of this this degree.
2: Podcasting a little more, but you don't need a degree for that.
0: Well, will it put, maybe because of the way the market is now, I mean, you know, employers are looking at your social media a lot of times to see what you have and depending on what you're doing, but you can create content for businesses, right? Not just you're not just selling somebody's product, but you can actually create the content for other companies. So I think our market is changing. I'm pretty sure they'd have to teach you like marketing as well and all that kind of stuff with this degree.
2: But those are like their own classes already to get it. So what if I'm thinking about that movie, Senen, or what was it? Greenland. World comes to an end. They start looking for the architects, the scientists, you know, the doctors.
0: But you also need someone to take note of this and keep history alive and, you know, write stuff down and take photos and pictures and have video of it. That could be a content creator's position if at the end of the world when they're restarting, you need someone to keep those records.
2: No way.
0: I don't know. I think universities, they're saying right now it's really challenging and there's a shrinking student population. So they're trying to roll out these new majors to attract kids. So we can roll our eyes, but they're trying to get kids to go to school.
2: But that's not even real work. How is that benefiting humankind? Like, that's not forwarding us better as a human race. Help us become more vain. What the heck? Take a better selfie.
0: Look at this. This industry just...

0: generates $250 billion. There's got to be a degree, a worthy degree in there somewhere. It's a $250 billion industry, this influencer.
1: Content creation.
0: Yeah.
1: Influencing. There is, they need real jobs.
0: I knew you were going to say that. Those are real jobs. It's just changing. Our landscape is just changing.
1: This, you know what? There's going to be so many social media influencers that there's going to be no more engineers. There's not going to be any more scientists because everybody doesn't want to work the hard way. Everybody wants to do social media. In 100 years from now, we're going to have a bunch of wimps who don't know how to do any manual labor. You're going to have a bunch of people who don't even know how to change their own tire.
0: Not everybody is interested in social media. We'll still have our scientists and we'll still have our philosophers and our architects and we'll still have our construction workers because not everybody cares about social media, but it is a valid, it is a valid industry.
1: And then we have a world ending marathon and then they decide that they're more important. And then we have a world full of social media influencers and we have no building architects. Oh, let's share with the world how we don't know how to build a building. There's your content.
0: Well, you're not wrong because a lot of people don't feel that content creation is a legit profession. So you are not alone on that. They're questioning the value of a college degree if that money is worth launching a social media career, if it's worth putting the money into it. So you are not alone on that thought. What do you got coming up at 7:15?
1: Healing, hope, and past experiences. It's the Movement Half Marathon 2026.

0: Good morning.
1: The Manitoba Wake Up Crew. 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Legendary Country and more.
2: Good morning, 7:16. So back to that Taylor Swift and Beyonce, those are just classes, not an entire degree. This is a 4-year degree.
3: Oh my God.
2: An influencer degree.
3: 4 years?
2: Yeah.
3: Never. Huh?
4: I refuse to believe it. That's crazy.
2: I think it's good. You can learn marketing, communications. They'll teach you public relations, covers brand and storytelling, digital media journalism. I think there's a lot of on-camera presence and public speaking, social psychology and audience behavior, brand partnerships and monetization.
4: Sounds like just a way to get the young kids money. Do they really need all that? Because that's like skills you can work on all at home. Like,
2: I think if you are taught properly, you can be super successful. If that's the direction you want to go, you don't have to go that direction. There's other directions you could go. If you got some kid interested in higher learning and going to school and, you know, discovering themselves and finding their passion, I'm all in. It's a 4-year degree, though.
4: When you put it, what a waste of time, honestly.
2: All right, let's talk about the Hope Walk Run movement from Thompson to Winnipeg.
4: Oh, yeah. That was actually last year that Samantha Allen Powderhorn started this. And through that, she's like, I wanted to start something more for people and to help them move more, because she is the day school survivor and a daughter of a residential school survivor herself. So last year, she decided to run for Healing Overcomes Past Experiences. And so her and her partner decided to come up with a half marathon that people can take part in. And it's going to be happening later this month on August 30th, and they're looking to do 21 kilometers of the Transcona Bioreserve. And what's nice about this as well is you don't actually have to be in Winnipeg for this. They want to do it so you can actually do it virtually as well, where you can walk your 21.1 kilometers, just as a way to help people know that they're not alone and help people just, you know, get more into the health side of things. You can walk, you can run, do it your own pace. Tell your mom to bring a walker or something. 7 a.m. It starts on August 30th. You just got to contact Samantha Ann Powderhorn. We'll put more information about it up at our Facebook page.
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sports, the Toronto Tempo will be aiming to shake an 11-game WNBA losing streak tonight when they visit the Washington Mystics. The Tempo lost 101-95 last night to the visiting Indiana Fever as Caitlin Clark played her first ever game in Canada. Clark had 24 points and 7 assists for the visitors. All three Canadian Major League Soccer squads are in action tonight, including the Western leading Vancouver Whitecaps, who host the Houston Dynamo in a first versus second showdown. The Caps are 2 points up on the Dynamo. Elsewhere, Toronto FC takes on Charlotte, while CF Montreal visits the Columbus Crew. Félix Auger-Aliassime of Montreal will face American Francis Tiafoe tonight in the round of 16 men's singles at the Cincinnati Open. And a field of 156 players, including defending champion Brooke Henderson of Smiths Falls, Ontario, tee off today in Edmonton at the Royal Mayfair Golf Club for the 52nd edition of the CPKC Women's Open. From the Canadian

0: Canadian Press. I'm David Augustine.
1: Hi there, Manitoba. I'm Garth Hilderman. I call out the Mini Loony Pot Bingo every Saturday morning here on NCIFM. 10 o'clock is when that happens. 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
3: 7:31, time for your southern forecast. Dauphin and the Parkland region starting off with some sunshine, increasing cloudiness this morning with a 30% chance of showers in the afternoon, as well as a risk of a thunderstorm. Daytime high of 22, mainly cloudy tonight, 30% chance of showers this evening with a low of 11. Bloodvein sunny in 23, a few clouds tonight with a low of 15. Brandon and the Westman, you've got a mix of sun and cloud, 30% chance of showers this afternoon with a risk of a thunderstorm, hitting a daytime high of 26. Partly cloudy tonight, 30% chance of showers this evening with a low of 10. And right here in Winnipeg, we'll start off with some sunshine. That's going to be cloudy near noon. 30% chance of showers late this afternoon. Bit of fog hanging around this morning. 25 is our daytime high. Mainly cloudy tonight. 30% chance of showers with a low of 15. Your northern forecast coming up at 8.
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0: go on the date?
1: So here's the story that's been going viral. This guy, his name is Matt Rhodes. He saw this woman and he wanted to go out with her. And he asked her out and she said, "I'm sorry, but I gotta work." She's like, "I work all the time." And he said, "Well, how about this? Take the day off work, go on a date with me, and I'll pay you to take the day off work. So you're not losing any wages." So then he got a Cash App request for $3,000.
0: Holy heck!
2: If I had that kind of money, no,
1: I'm like, "Baby, go clock in and bring me an application." That's what I'd be saying. Anyways, folks are saying that she didn't really want to go on the date unless if you made it really worth her while.
2: Whoa.
1: And that's what that $3,000 price tag means.
2: Dang.
1: Would you ever offer a woman that you would pay her date to take a day off to go on a date with you?
2: I might.
1: Really?
2: I might. I mean, you gotta make an impression somehow, right? I mean, isn't the goal to give the woman your money or something like that?
1: Don't say that out loud. You're gonna have every woman that hears your voice start hitting you up now.
2: Oh, right.
1: No, that is not the goal, but I just feel like if the person's not interested in going out with you, then she's not interested.
2: But I'll make it worth her while.
1: That's the news you can't use. Oh, Lay, what's a guy gotta do? Seriously.

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1: Time for your Manitoba Road Report. In the city of Winnipeg, roadways are clear. Nothing's causing any delays. Nobody is reporting any traffic stops. Though, if we head to our Manitoba highways, nothing new happening here today as well. Just all the existing construction that's been up over the last while, like Highway 21, got some new construction on the bridge inspection and maintenance near Surrey River. 60-kilometer speed restrictions down to one lane of traffic. No matter where you run into construction, always watch for the equipment and persons working.

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Good morning. It's 8 o'clock. I'm Garth Hilderman, and this is NCI Network News. Groups representing doctors and nurses here in Manitoba welcoming news that more than 4,700 healthcare workers have been added since 2023, but they say more needs to be done. The president of the Manitoba Nurses Union saying staffing shortages and unsustainable workloads continue to be problems. Doctors Manitoba, meanwhile, saying work needs to be done on retention through efforts such as reducing paperwork and improving technology. The opposition progressive conservatives say frontline staff are still working too much overtime and wait times are too long, accusing the NDP government of inaction. A research organization out of Western University confirming a tornado and microburst near the Manitoba-Ontario boundary last month. The Northern Tornadoes Project saying there was an EF0 microburst at Caddy Lake on July 6. Its wind speed, though, still under review. Project saying there was also an EF2 tornado near Deception Lake, Ontario, the same day, with speeds of the winds there reaching 190 kilometers per hour. Both resulted in tree damage, though no injuries were reported. U.S. President Donald Trump saying he has delayed 50% tariffs on some Canadian goods for 3 days. In a social media post, the leader saying the pause was due to Canada and the U.S. having a deal pending the finalization of documents. Trump also pointed to the Keystone XL pipeline in his initial social media post, followed by a fictional image of him slamming an illustration of the pipeline into the ground. The official proclamation of the tariff pause from the White House saying Canada has expressed a commitment to remove, quote, discriminations that the U.S.

0: U.S. said do not apply to other countries. And Israel's military saying it will launch criminal investigations into two high-profile attacks on Palestinians during the war in Gaza. That includes the killings of a 5-year-old and her family, as well as 15 Palestinian paramedics. The military saying it would not launch criminal investigations into 3 other attacks that killed aid workers from the World Central Kitchen and Doctors Without Borders. It released a statement today saying it had completed a review of 150 incidents of troop conduct in Gaza and had made decisions on those 5 cases. That's your news on NCI. News at the top of the hour, sports at half past. Northern weather forecast is on the way.
1: Hi there, Manitoba. I'm Garth Hilderman. I call out the Mini Loony Pot Bingo every Saturday morning here on NCIFM. 10 o'clock is when that happens. 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
3: Good morning, 3 minutes after 8. Let's have a look at that northern forecast. Thompson in the Norman region, you've got some sunshine today. Hitting a daytime high of 20, a few clouds tonight with a low of 12. Over in the Paul Ocean and Flin Flon, increasing cloudiness this morning. 21 is your daytime high. Becoming cloudy late this evening. 30% chance of showers overnight with a low of 15. Churchill, clearing this morning. 13 is your high. Clear tonight with a low of 10. And Island Lake region, a mix of sun and cloud, hitting a daytime high of 18. Tonight, clear and 13. Your southern forecast coming up at 8:30.
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0: NCI, Legendary Country and More. 6 minutes after eight. What do you got there?
1: Oh, I've been looking to do something this weekend, wondering what to do. And I was like, there's an indigenous market happening. An indigenous

0: Indigenous Artisan Market, Roots and Reconciliation at the Canadian Rice Museum this weekend. It's the end of summer, right? It's a good time to get out while you can and show off your beaded earrings and things.
1: Still a good time to appreciate the weather.
0: Mm-hmm. So if you're looking, go to the Canadian Rice Museum. That market's from 10 a.m. to 4 p.m. Brass Crafts, Daughter of the Earth, Melissa Designs, Bead Diva Inc., and KH Designs 204. We've been to a lot of vendors. I don't think we've ever seen these ones before.
1: No, these are new ones.
0: Yeah, right? So, you know, you're going to get some good beading there.
1: So let me ask you, when it comes to some rules and regulations for e-bikes and scooters, okay. And e-scooters, do you think there should be more?
0: Yeah. Yeah, honestly. They are, on my end, I'm seeing a lot more on social media and just kind of facts being reported of accidents happening with those. And when I traveled last year to different cities, I asked the citizens about what the relationship was like between vehicles and pedestrians and scooters and bikes, and they are at each other. So I think, in my opinion, more rules and regulations would help to alleviate some of that because, you know.
1: What kind of rules do you, is there anything you think that needs to be like a speed limit or?
0: I think it should be the same rules as like a motorcycle almost, right? Like you need a helmet, you share the road, right? Like you use hand signals, right? Like I highly feel like the scooters should have like turn signals almost, right? Like almost like regular scooters instead of these little hand things, they should all have those. Because if you're going 50 on a scooter and you need to do your hand signal, that's a little dangerous.
1: Well, no, you should learn hand signals, much like when you're riding a bicycle. You need to know your hand signals as well, mm-hmm. right? To let people know what you're doing.
0: Yeah.
1: Yeah, they're taking over those scooters, and folks are worried about with back to school and stuff like that. Mm-hmm. There'll probably be more scooters, e-bikes and e-scooters coming out.
0: I know that my kid's school already has put in rules in place, like, well, not rules, more like guidelines. Do not bring your scooters, do not bring your bikes to school. There's no place to put them. If you do put them there, they will be stolen. They're like, so we highly discourage bringing your own transportation. Which was weird, right?
1: Yeah, I think that's odd.
0: Because why wouldn't it be, like, it's on school property. You would think it would be, like, almost, like, guarded, right?
1: I mean, if this is the way it's going, like I said, everything's changing, right? We're used to doing things a certain way, but things are changing. That maybe, if they're worried about it being stolen, maybe they need to have, like, a cage mm-hmm. for bikes. That when you come in, it's opened at like 8 o'clock or something.
0: Yeah.
1: And then you park your bike, then it's locked until like noon and then maybe reopened at 3:30 when you're leaving home so that people can't steal your e-scooter, or your e-bike or just your regular bike even.
0: For real. Oh, I have an idea. What if we use one of those social media influencers with the bachelors to create a whole campaign around it and bring more people awareness to this because it needs to be known.
1: You really so hate important. That bachelor degree in social media.
0: It's funky. I'm probably a little salty because they probably make more money than me.
1: All right, let's do the Cree word of the day.
0: Cree word of the day is we suck and den.
1: You are. You're hurt that they make more money than you.
0: Suck and den. Oh, yuck. The Puskara gang mistake. Soon, yes, you have to skate.
1: We sagenten.
0: I am very hurt that there's somebody out there who makes more money than me.
1: You're going to be really hurt.
0: We sagenten means I'm hurt.
1: We sagenten.
0: We sagenten.
1: We sagenten. And it's WESUKENTEN. But that K is sounding like a G in this word.
0: Yeah, I hope I got the pronouncer right.
1: We sagenten.
0: Okay. Yeah, we sagenten. It's not a gen, it's a gen. Like, gen. We sagen ten.
1: Gen. Gen and ten.
0: We sagen ten, I'm hurt. We sagen ten, my pocket.
1: Your brain teaser coming up at 8:15.

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2: The average homeowner spends about 3 hours a year doing this.
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3: Looking in the fridge.
2: Right? I think that's way more than 3 hours. The average person spends way more than 3 hours a year doing this.
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2: That's the worst feeling. When you want to eat something but nothing looks good and you have a fridge full of food and it's like, ugh. No, that's not correct. You're not correct. The average homeowner spends about 3 hours a year doing this. What do you think? Give us a call.
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1: Hey, what do you think for the brain teaser this morning? 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
2: Looking for the TV remote.
1: Solid answer.
3: But you're wrong.
2: All right, I'll try it. Have a good one, guys.
1: Hi, good morning. Who's this?
4: Oh, you know.
1: Right, Dave.
4: Well, I hope so.
1: Second call in. Could you get it right? What do you think?
4: I think it's, waiting for somebody to come and fix something.
3: Wait, really?
4: Like a repair technician install my cable.
3: Martinaski, gambits! Jordan, can you just fib once in your life?
1: I'm in trouble. I'm in trouble, right, Dave?
4: I don't know what to tell you, Jordan. You're just doing a straight shooter of a job there. Davey's just outing.
3: What's it?
1: Well, thank you, Smarty Pants. We'll get your certificate up on our Facebook page.
3: Wow.
4: Have a great day, Davey.
1: Bye, Dave. Okay, we'll take one more. Hi, who's this?
5: Hi, it's Arlene calling.
1: Hello there, Arlene. So what do you think the answer is? We do have the right answer, but Davey's not happy. He wants to get one more wrong out.
3: Yes.
5: Oh, he does. Okay. Yeah. Well, I think it's washing windows.
3: Wrong!
1: That was wrong. Arlene, you made his day.
5: Oh, good.
1: You have a good one, my girl.
5: You too. Bye-bye.
3: Let this complete.
1: You feel better now?
3: The best.
1: Okay. We'll be back tomorrow morning, 8:15, with a harder brain teaser.
3: Thank you.
0: Jordan Knight and Davey Gott on NCIFM.

0: Good morning. It's 8:29. I'm Garth Hilderman, and this is NCI Sports. A 9-6 win by the Winnipeg Goldeyes last night has them keeping pace with the Kansas City Monarchs for first in the American Association West Division. Center fielder Noah Marcello, especially productive last night. He went 5-for-6. Couple of those hits, they went over the outfield wall. Both were solo shots. A couple more RBIs he had spread across his other hits. Meanwhile, leadoff man Ray Patrick Ditter, he was 0-for-6 because sometimes it just isn't your night. Landon Bourassa got the start for the Fish, picked up his second straight win after returning to Winnipeg from a stint in the Mexican League. Game 2 of the 3-game series down in Sioux Falls goes tonight. Toronto Blue Jays, who have won 8 of their last 11 and are just a half game out of a playoff spot, they continue their 3-game road series tonight against the American League leading Tampa Bay Rays. Blue Jays doubled up Tampa Bay yesterday, 10-5, a result that had them sitting in a playoff spot for a couple of hours, but the Texas Rangers then, upon winning their game, bumped the Jays back out of the playoff picture. Right-hander veteran Max Scherzer getting the start for the Jays tonight. Rays countering with right-hander Drew Rasmussen. Major League best Milwaukee Brewers matching baseball's modern era record for the biggest shutout last night as they beat the visiting Seattle Mariners 22-0. They did it with the 3-run homer, Christian Yelich providing one of them, David Hamilton another, Luis Lara a third. There was also a 2-run shot by Jake Bowers. Brewers with that total also matching a franchise record for number of runs in a game. And Bill Rasmussen, different than the pitcher facing the Jays tonight, he co-founded the cable TV sports giant ESPN, has died at age 93. ESPN historian Mike Soltis saying Rasmussen died yesterday at his Florida home from the effects of Parkinson's disease. Rasmussen and his son Scott came up with the idea of a network carrying sports around the clock. ESPN debuted back in 1979. Rasmussen was introduced into the Sports Broadcasting Hall of Fame just last year. That's your sports report on NCI. News at the top of the hour, sports at half past. Southern weather forecast is on the way.
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0: Hello there, 8:32. Let's have a look at our southern forecast. Dauphin in the Parkland, starting off with some sunshine. Increasing cloudiness this morning with a 30% chance of showers in the afternoon, as well as a risk of a thunderstorm. Hitting a high of 22, tonight mainly cloudy. 30% chance of showers this evening with a low of 11. Bloodvane, sunny in 23, tonight a few clouds with a low of 15. Brandon in the West, man, a mix of sun and cloud. 30% chance of showers this afternoon with a risk of a thunderstorm. 26 will be your daytime high. Partly cloudy tonight, 30% chance of showers this evening with a low of 10. And right here in Winnipeg, we'll get some sunshine, increasing cloudiness near noon with a 30% chance of showers late this afternoon. That fog will dissipate this morning, high of 25. Mainly cloudy tonight, 30% chance of showers and a low of 15. Your northern forecast coming up at 9.
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0: 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Guess what's coming back?
1: Flare jeans?
2: It's news.
3: You can't use.
0: I'm surprised you know that, but they're back. They've been back.
1: Flare jeans?
0: Flare jeans have been back for quite a while now. Toys in breakfast cereals.
1: No.
0: Yes, cereal companies are bringing back these toys because cereal sales are down more than 13% in the last 5 years. So major brands are turning to nostalgia to hopefully lure shoppers back.
1: Gosh, I would love that. Honestly, I would probably go and buy cereal again just to get it. I wonder if they would do CD-ROMs again, like Roller Coaster Tycoon, or are they going to do stuff like Power Rangers? I would do it if they gave Power Rangers.
0: I know it's saying that General Mills is giving away themed toys like Honey Nut Cheerios B and a Trix Rabbit with puppet versions of its monster cereal mascots like Count Chocula, Frankenberry, and Boo Berry coming in October.
1: Whoa! I'd love to have a Tony the Tiger toy.
0: Yeah, see, they stopped doing that because of concerns, safety concerns, and marketing sugary cereals to kids. But I guess they don't care now. They just need to get prices up. Need to get more people to buy some cereal.
1: That's funny, because they don't care now.
0: I'm kind of happy about that.
1: Those kids grew up, I guess, maybe.
0: They're still marketing it to kids, though.

0: But maybe they're marketing it to the parents because the parents will have nostalgia for the cereal with the
1: that's
0: toys
1: what
0: in
1: I was
0: it.
1: About to say. They're targeting the kids, but we're the ones who really are feeling it.

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1: Time for your Manitoba Road Report. Eastbound York Avenue seeing a closure this morning. Actually will be closed. Why is this coming up here? What the heck? This says here it's closed for a special event on August 2nd. And it just popped up like less than an hour ago. What is that even? That's so confusing. No idea if Eastbound York Avenue closure between Kennedy and Carlton is closed for a special event. Because it says August 2nd, but it's literally August 19th.
2: Everybody has a bad day at work.
1: Everybody has a bad day at work. Everybody has a typo. Maybe they meant 20th, but it says 2nd.
2: Maybe 20th.
1: Someone needs to wake up. Winnipeg TMC, if you're listening. Manitoba highways, though. Some updates over here, though. Highway 251 near the Cirrus River. Going to see some one-lane traffic due to some bridge inspection and maintenance. No matter where you are, you can plan your road trips at mb511.ca.
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0: Good morning. It's 10 o'clock. I'm Garth Hilderman. This is NCI Network News. A temporary emergency department expected to open within 3 weeks. This in a city hit by extreme flooding earlier this summer here in Manitoba. Premier Wab Kanew saying ER services in Dauphin will be set up in a temporary facility. Extensive rain in late June and early July left several communities flooded out in the Parkland region. Dauphin was among them. Kanew says residents now won't have to go quite so far to access services at the new site.
1: On the site of the hospital and in the surrounding vicinity, you're going to see temporary structures being stood up there over the next few weeks with an opening day of Labor Day, because we know how important healthcare is to people in Dauphin.
0: The city's health center closed when heavy rainfalls caused flooding to the damage and took out power. Groups representing doctors and nurses in Manitoba welcoming news that more than 4,700 healthcare workers have been added since 2023, but they say more needs to be done. The president of the Manitoba Nurses Union saying staffing shortages are unsustainable. Workloads continue to be a problem. Doctors Manitoba, meanwhile, saying work needs to be done on retention through efforts like reducing paperwork and improving technology. The opposition Progressive Conservatives say frontline staff are still working too much overtime and wait times are too long, and have accused the NDP government of inaction. Associated Press correspondent Ben Thomas saying President Donald Trump has said that the U.S. and Canada have struck a trade deal.
2: Less than 2 hours before he was set to impose 50% tariffs on $20 billion worth of Canadian imports, President Trump announced on social media that the U.S. and Canada have a deal, subject, he writes, to the finalization of documents. Trump's import taxes would have hit about 5% of what Canada ships to the U.S., including products ranging from hockey sticks to tongue depressors, and Canada had threatened to respond in kind. But those sanctions are now delayed, buying time for more negotiations and avoiding, for now, yet another strain in already tense relations between historic allies. Ben Thomas, Washington.
0: And China has kicked off the 2026 World Robot Conference, with companies showcasing the country's expanding robotics industry. Organizers say around 3,000 products will be showcased during the five-day event. But despite the conference's name, there appears to be no sign of other countries exhibiting anything. One of the main attractions is the booth of Unitree. That is one of China's leading humanoid robot makers, where some of its robots were boxing and dancing. The conference comes weeks after the U.S. Federal Communications Commission announced a ban on imports of new foreign-made humanoid robots and power inverters, citing national security risks. That is your news on NCI. Your northern weather forecast is on the way.
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0: Minutes after 10, as we look at that northern weather forecast. A little bit of fog this morning, but otherwise sunny for the Thompson Norman. 20 for your high, the Paw OCN.

0: Flin Flon, 21 there. There's some increasing cloud this morning. Slight chance of some rain tonight. Churchill, clearing skies and a bit of fog lifting as well. 13 the daytime high. Island Lake Region, mix of sun and cloud, and up to 18 for today. That's your NCIFM Northern Weather Forecast. Your Southern weather is coming up at 10:30.
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Can't say it's all been time lost, but in the long run,

0: 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I'm Garth Hilderman. Hello. Hope you are having a good one. Going to try to make it as good as I can with all kinds of great music. Calling out to all the Joes out there with this next one. Coming up after some words from some products and services that you might be interested in. 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

Hank and Waylon having a conversation here on NCIFM. We're halfway through the second to last week of August. You got to get over to our Facebook page or that of Twin Motors Thompson. Enter to win one of the final two $100 gift cards that we have to give away. It's going to be one this week. There's going to be one next week. And after that, well, you're buying your own gas, which you're going to have to do anyway if you don't enter. So you may as well at least try, right? You fill out a quick form on the, it's like a link that you click through. You got to put your name and address and like an email address and phone number and stuff like that so we can contact you if you win. And then you just sit and wait, and hopefully you do win for all of your gasoline needs. $100 in free gas, that'll get you somewhere. Got to enter, though. No purchase necessary. Winners drawn weekly. Head over to our Facebook page or the Twin Motors Facebook page. Good luck.

0: 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Let's start our look in the Dauphin Parkland region. Sunny to start, but some cloud cover will move in later, bringing a 30% chance of afternoon showers and a potential for a thunderstorm. 22 for your daytime high. Humidity will make that feel like 25. Blood Vein, sunny, 23, feeling like 26. Brand on the West, man, mix of sun and cloud, high 26. Humidex, 29. 30% chance of showers there this afternoon. And the city of Winnipeg, increasing cloud towards noon. Starting clear, 30% chance of showers late on in the day. 25 for the high. Humidex, 27. That's your NCIFM Southern Weather Forecast. Northern Weather will follow news at 11.
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Shania Twain, No One Needs to Know, here on NCI FM. So if you've ever had to take a flight somewhere, at a certain point, you know, you take enough plane rides, there's a better than average chance one of them is going to be delayed for some reason, particularly flying up north. I've headed up to several northern communities, and you sit there at the airport waiting for some storm to pass. That's just how it is, right? You can't control the weather. You can't really control animals either. They can be troublesome when it comes to airplanes. At the Winnipeg airport, they have all sorts of countermeasures for geese. That's a big bird. You don't want it to get sucked into a jet engine. It's bad news, right? Well, over in Crete, it wasn't a goose causing problems, but something that was, you kind of have to ignore what it might mean, right? Like you know that vultures like to eat carrion, right? Something that's dead. And there's always this popular conception that vultures, if they start circling, things aren't looking good for you, right? Because they know what's up. Well, the airline, Ryanair, had to ground a flight because a vulture wouldn't get off the wing. And I don't know that I would be comfortable continuing on that flight, even when they got it off. They eventually did, and everything seemed fine. So that's good, I suppose. But yeah, a vulture? Not sure that that one would have sat that well with me. Might be one of those things where you just don't need to know. Just like the song you just heard, right? Mo Bandy, Wild Side of Life, here on NCI FM. Legendary Country and more.

0: If you're heading east, use Notre Dame instead. There'll be a detour. So again, that's starting tomorrow. But until October 30, Logan between Weston Street and McPhillips will be closed. In terms of today, no crashes or stalls to tell you about in the city of Winnipeg. Some highway projects could bear mention, though. We have Highway 83 at the Antler River. Get a inspection project happening there. Potential delays for wide loads. Slow yourself down to 60 Highway 32 near Hespler. You're seeing some timber deck repairs happening. Possible delay for wide loads as well. Same with the 251, 60 kilometers per hour. And then Highway 1, South Boggy Creek, with restriction 3.7 meters, vehicle speed restriction 80 kilometers per hour there. They are closing the eastbound lanes, traffic detouring into the westbound lane. You'll have two-way traffic on the westbound lanes, that crossover detour in effect for a little while. And you will just slow down through those construction zones, right? You don't have to worry about the school zones for another 12 or so days, but construction zones, those are always in effect. So slow down. Speed fines are doubling them. And you know, people want to get home safe from work.
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0: Good morning. It's 11 o'clock. I'm Garth Hilderman. This is NCI Network News. The first week of operations for Manitoba's first supervised drug consumption site appear to have gone smoothly. Premier Wab Kanu saying the facility, run by the Aboriginal Health and Wellness Centre for the province, served at least 125 clients as of earlier this week. The site opened up on August 11. It's in a temporary setting in a fenced-off parking lot. A permanent site in an adjacent building is undergoing renovations. It was an NDP election promise to open the long-awaited supervised consumption site as a way to keep people alive in the midst of a toxic street drug crisis. U.S. President Donald Trump saying a new wave of hefty tariffs on a host of Canadian goods worth $28 billion has been delayed for 3 days. While speaking to reporters in Charlottetown PEI today, Conservative leader Pierre Poilievre saying his party is relieved and stands by, ready to help.
1: We renew the offer we've been making for over a year that we are here to work with all parties, including the government, to fight for a win for Canada. And we hope that over the next couple of days we'll hear the good news that Mr. Carney will have kept his promise and the Canadians will get an even better deal than we had before.
0: Canada-U.S. Trade Minister Dominic LeBlanc and Chief Negotiator Janice Charette, they are meeting today with the U.S. Trade Representative Jameson Greer. Those meetings happening in Washington. New tariff deadline has been announced at 12:01 a.m. Eastern Time on Saturday. A new survey reporting that homeowners are managing higher mortgage payments despite concerns over the cost of living. This comes as the last wave of mortgage renewals from the era of ultra-low interest rates approaches. The Royal LePage report adding that mortgage delinquency rates in Canada remain remarkably low compared with other developed countries, though some households have felt stretched by rising monthly payments. The survey suggests 38% of Canadians expect their mortgage to rise upon renewal, a drop from early 2025, when 57% of renewing homeowners expected their payments to rise. And Amazon saying it plans to offer drone deliveries to millions more people this year.
2: Millions more people may be able to get smaller, lightweight Amazon packages delivered by drones by the end of the year. The company plans to expand their airborne shipping to suburban areas in nearly 500 U.S. cities, intensifying the battle between Amazon and Walmart to provide customers with the fastest delivery times. Amazon says that customers could receive drone deliveries of packages up to 5 pounds in as fast as 30 minutes. The federal government has proposed a rule that would allow more drone operators to fly beyond the horizon, but that has not yet been finalized. I'm Lisa Dwyer.
0: And that's your news on NCI. Your northern weather forecast is on the way.
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4: The spirit of Manitoba weather.
0: 11:03, looking at the northern weather. Sunny skies for Thompson, 20 for the high. The Pas-Ocean and Flin Flon, mainly cloudy, 21 for the high. Churchill, clear skies, 13 your top temperature, and up to 18 with a few patches of clouds for the Island Lake region. 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You can find your location at chickenchef.com. Southern weather coming up at 11:30.
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George Strait, Foolhardy Memory here on NCIFM, home of legendary country and more. A couple weeks yet before the kids are heading back, but they go back a little earlier in the U.S. And from there, particularly the southern U.S. states, these succession states primarily, the trend that is emerging, causing some head scratching amongst a lot of people, dorm room decor. Now, if you were staying in a residence, you always kind of decorated your dorm room a little bit. You'd, you know, put up a poster of your favorite movie, maybe some extra lights, a lamp. Nothing too crazy, right? Just

0: a few things. Well, that is not always the case these days. And consider that some of these dorm rooms, you'll be in them for like not even a year. But parents, it seems, are dropping upwards of like $20,000 to redecorate these dorm rooms. And one of these little videos I watched had two young women introduced to their dorm room. The beds are so raised. One of them is very short. She looks like she's maybe like 4'9". Well, the bed is like at her chin. They need steps to climb up into these things. And I guess that, you know, under the bed, there's more storage. But people are dropping big bucks to get these dorm rooms tricked out, like neon lights with the kid's name and stuff like that. This is nuts. You know, this can't be an effective use of money. But hey, good on the dorm room designers for getting what's theirs when they can. One interior designer is saying she charges as much as $20,000 for a dorm room makeover. That is nuts. Absolute nuts. Put up a poster. Call it a day. It's like, I don't know what posters cost anymore, with $13, $14 at absolute most if you have to get like the special blue sticky tack stuff so you don't put holes in the wall. Come on, what are you doing? That's part of the experience, is kind of a plain, boring little space to live in. I guess if you got the money, spend it. Don't go into debt doing something like that. That's nuts. $20,000 just on the decorating. How do I get in on that racket?
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Today is August 19. Today happens to be Potato Day. Yay. Have some potatoes. Also, Soft Ice Cream Day and Aviation Day. So take a flight and for your meal, book something with potatoes and ice cream. And there, you've covered it all. Potatoes are great. I'm not going to knock them. So soft ice cream and airplanes for that matter. It's just weird that, you know, nothing more important going on today than the Potato Day. It's fun. Enjoy. Enjoy Potato Day, everybody. Weather for the south of the province coming up here on NCIFM. It's pretty decent. I'll tell you just how nice after Kenny Chesney and Uncle Cracker. Talking about when the sun goes down, which won't be for hours. Unlike that weather report, which is coming up. Sun.

0: 11:30 on NCI. Let's look at that southern weather forecast. Mainly cloudy skies for the Dauphin Parkland. 30% chance of some showers, maybe a thunderstorm. 22 for the high, humidex 25. Bloodvane, mainly sunny, 23, feeling like 26. Brandon on the west, man, 30% chance of showers with a mix of sun and cloud. Could be a thunderstorm. 26, the high, feeling like 29. City of Winnipeg, 25, the high, humidity making it feel like 27. You also have some increasing cloud, bringing about a 30% chance of showers late this afternoon. That's your NCIFM Southern weather forecast. The northern weather will follow the news at noon. Saturday morning on NCIFM, your chance to win a bingo jackpot that's still pretty big. 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The blackout prize, second chance game, sitting at $1,600. And 46 or fewer numbers, 1500 the consolation prize there. 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Bingo license number BI625.
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Johnny Horton, Sleepy Eyed John here on NCIFM. He sings, "You better get your britches on." If you don't know what that is, it basically means pants. Britches is a hillbilly corruption of the word breeches, which referred to a kind of leg covering, a pair of pants, a specific kind that we don't really see much anymore. You've definitely seen them, though. It's old-timey gentlemen wearing pants that basically go down to just past the knee, and then they have, like, really high socks. That's what those are. Those are breeches. And the hillbillies have taken the word breeches, made it into britches. So if you find yourself down that way and somebody comments on your britches, they mean your pants. HillbillySlang.com. Great source of info. Here's Emerson Drive, "Let Your Love Speak" on NCIFM.

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1: 11:50, time for the Groaner. This is brought to you by the NCIFM Mini Loony Pot Bingo. $149,234 plus a dollar from every card sold up for grabs come Saturday morning. I watch a lot of cricket. A lot of cricket comes out of Australia. And I learned that the word boo in Australian Aborigine means to return. And that's because if you throw a normal meringue, it won't come back.
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1: So now the road report. City of Winnipeg. Tomorrow is when that big closure of Logan will happen. And it will be long until October 30. That'll be Logan between Weston and McPhillips closed. The eastbound lanes, all of them, as well as the south side sidewalk. I got to do some water work. Eastbound traffic, you're going over to Notre Dame. That starts tomorrow. Today, you have a construction zone, Main Street, York to St. Mary. Urgent cable repair, leaving just one northbound lane open. That is going to be a significant delay. Use alternate routes. If you're going northbound Main, York to St. Mary, maybe no, you're not. Find an alternate route, okay? That's going to be super slow, particularly come the afternoon rush hour home. Find a different route. If you know anybody that works downtown, let them know. Highway 251, a bridge and inspection and maintenance program. You're looking at one lane of traffic there near the Souris River. Highway 83 near the Antler River. Highway 32, Hespler Tributary. Slow down through those construction zones. Highway 5, you have one as well at the Valley River. Crews are working on things, patching the concrete there. Highway 8, seal coat project. Been going on for a couple days there. Flag person in attendance on that one. Just slow down. Do what the people tell you. 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

0: Good afternoon. It's 12 o'clock noon. I'm Garth Hilderman. This is NCI Network News. A Manitoba man accused of falsely reporting his own kidnapping case in a cross-border incident. He's apologized in court as a judge set his bail. Roderick Garson, he's 37, appeared by video from the Douglas County Jail in Alexandria, Minnesota. It's about 460 kilometers to the southeast of Winnipeg. Garson's bail set at $2,000 U.S. unconditional or $1,500 cash or bond with conditions. It's not known yet if he will post bail or which option he might choose. A not guilty plea was entered on his behalf. Mounties are searching for a suspect after an ATV, generator, and trail camera were stolen from a cottage last week. The break-in took place August 11 at a cottage in the RM of Louise. Police say the cottage surveillance video shows a man with his face covered walking onto the property holding power tools. Officers allege the suspect opened a locked shipping container with a grinder and stole the items. United States Trade Representative Jameson Greer saying he is happy with the tentative deal between the U.S. and Canada. President Donald Trump saying in a late-night social media post he's extending the deadline to put new 50% tariffs on Canadian goods by 72 hours. That would have them go into effect 12:01 a.m. Eastern Time on Saturday. Speaking alongside his Canadian counterpart, Dominic LeBlanc in Washington, Greer says Canada and the U.S. are finalizing a deal that would deepen cooperation between the nations.
1: North America will continue to be an energy powerhouse, a manufacturing powerhouse, and align on important things like economic security and digital security. So while we certainly, I think, have eliminated some of the irritants that we've had over the past year, we also are taking a strong foot forward.
0: LeBlanc says that he is confident Canada's supply management system for dairy will be protected under the new deal, even as the U.S. identified it as a trade irritant. And the United Arab Emirates suspending all trade with Iran after it said it had come under renewed fire from that country. That will further isolate the Islamic Republic. The country is already suffering under U.S. sanctions and a blockade. Incoming ballistic missile fire triggered nationwide warnings Tuesday night for UAE residents to seek shelter. It was the first time in weeks that such an alarm had sounded. Early in the conflict, the UAE regularly came under intense fire from Iran, and most trade between the countries had ground to a halt. It's not clear just how much trade was moving more recently. That's your news on NCI. News at the top of the hour, sports at half past, and your northern weather forecast is coming up. Saturday morning on NCIFM, your chance to win a bingo jackpot that's still pretty big. We gave away a big one, but we have another big one. $149,234 to be won Saturday. 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Find a list of places on our website that sell you a bingo card. Pick one up for $3. 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Consolation prize for this Saturday's game, $2,500. The blackout prize, second chance game, sitting at $1,600. And 46 or fewer numbers, $1,500 the consolation prize there. Get your cards and play along Saturday morning, 10 a.m. right here on NCIFM. Bingo license number BI625.
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0: Having a look at our northern weather forecast here, we see Thompson and the Norman getting up to a high today of 20 with a nice sunny sky. Mainly cloudy, though, for the Paw Ocean and Flin Flon, but a touch warmer, 21. The daytime high, Churchill, 13 and sunny. Mainly sunny for the Island Lake area, 18 for the high. That's your NCIFM northern weather forecast, your southern weather. It's coming up after the sports. That's at 12:30, but right now, you got to get ready for the fiddle tune at noon.
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That's Clint Dudium with Old Joe Clark here on NCIFM. We are the home of legendary country and more. That is your fiddle tune at noon, brought to you by South Beach Casino and Resort. They have their concert series shows coming back featuring a tribute to Shania Twain. Visit the events page at southbeachcasino.ca to get some more information on that. In case you're wondering, how old is Joe Clark? He's 87, the former prime minister, 16th prime minister. Wasn't in office terribly long, but still was the prime minister. He turned. His birthday was what? It was in June 5th. Well, that's neat. He became the prime minister a day before his birthday. Well, that must have been a heck of a birthday when he was coming up on 40. Anyhow, Sawyer Brown is on the way. Keith Urban, Miranda Lambert right now here on NCIFM. All legendary country. Prime Minister facts and more.

Sawyer Brown on NCIFM, home of legendary country and more. Down in California, there is a special law which gives people who live there a right to request information that might be held by a private company concerning you. And one intrepid reporter out there, his name, Reese Rogers, he thought, well, you know, I have like the McDonald's loyalty app. I make purchases there. How much information could they possibly have on me? And this is probably not specific to McDonald's, anywhere that has one of these apps or whatnot. You know, you accumulate points on the card. They're tracking that. This is what this program is intended to do, is

0: to follow your habits, compare them with others, and get kind of an idea of how people are shopping or consuming, whatever, right? That's what it's all about. And just how much information is there? Well, when he got his file back, it was 515 pages. It turns out that's just about the size of the file that the FBI had on John Lennon, who they weren't so keen on him, you know, speaking out against the war and stuff and about America. And that he was being followed a lot, right? He was a person of national interest. There's probably others with FBI files that are huge like that. Terrorists, cyber criminals, all sorts of people. 515 pages, what McDonald's, one restaurant, had on one guy. Do with that information as you will. But that is far more data than I would have thought. And again, probably not just McDonald's, right? Whatever, wherever you go, wherever you're accumulating those points, that's what it's all feeding into. A big file like that. Now, nobody's looking it up, right? Like, nobody at whatever company is looking at your file specifically being like, oh yeah, Dave needs a Big Mac right now. We're going to advertise that to him. And it's computers, algorithms, right? There's not some individual person that's likely searching through your files because who cares? You're not that important. But that's a lot of information. And again, do with that information as you will.
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Western Medicine Show, Postcards from Missoula, which is in Montana, which is not particularly near Kentucky, but they probably have some KFC outlets in Missoula. They probably also have some bears. And as it turns out, bears, I guess maybe not enough people are taking picnic baskets out into the woods anymore. One bear in Kentucky had to break into a home to find his next meal. It was KFC. Because where better than the home place of KFC in Kentucky to go in and get some of the dirty bird? McDonald's may have 515 pages of customer surveillance information on you, but they don't have anything on bears, because bears aren't allowed in the restaurants. They're not, frankly, allowed in the home of you or I either. You shouldn't be allowing bears into your house. It's dangerous. They will steal your KFC. That's what happened to this one Kentucky woman, Kendra North, her name. She was sleeping when the bear broke in. Happened about 5 a.m. And she got a call from her sister. Apparently, sister was like, bro, there's a bear. Just walked out of your house. Which, you know, would be a bit of a shock. She also says she was quite sad about the disappearance of her KFC. KFC for breakfast, it hits in a certain way. I like it. I appreciate it. I get it. I'd kind of be missing out on it, too. Kind of gets cold. Well, if you keep it in the fridge, obviously. This wouldn't have been because the bear got at it. Or maybe the bear is smart and knows to go into the fridge. Probably it was just on the counter. Not the best place to keep your leftovers. There's smaller critters that are normally a problem there. Bacteria. Bears. Certainly not good to have in your house, but bacteria can grow on leftovers. Safe food handling and all that. Got to watch out for it. Sports on the way. Mayor Chapin Carpenter right now. Let me into your heart. Just don't let the bears at your KFC.

0: Good afternoon. It's 12:30. I'm Garth Hilderman. This is NCI Sports. A 9-6 win by the Winnipeg Gold Ice last night has them keeping pace with the Kansas City Monarchs for first in the American Association West Division. Center fielder Noah Marcello, especially productive last night. He went 5-for-6. Two of those hits went over the outfield wall, both solo shots. He did have a couple more IRBIs, though, spread out across his other hits. Meanwhile, leadoff man Ray Patrick Ditter, he went 0-for-6. Sometimes it just isn't your night. Landon Borisov picking up his second straight win for the Fish after returning to the Gold Eyes from a stint down in the Mexico League, game two of the three-game series in Sioux Falls going tonight. Toronto Blue Jays, winners of 8 of their past 11, just a half game out of a playoff spot. They continue their three-game road series tonight against the American League leading Tampa Bay Rays. Blue Jays, they doubled up on the Rays yesterday, 10-5, a result that actually had them sitting in a playoff spot for a couple hours. Texas Rangers, upon winning their game, bumped the Jays back out of the playoff picture. Right-hander Max Scherzer going to get the start for the Jays tonight. Rays countering with fellow righty Drew Rasmussen. Major League-based Milwaukee Brewers, meanwhile, matching baseball's modern era record for the biggest shutout last night. They beat the visiting Seattle Mariners 22-0. They did it on the strength of several three-run homers. They got one from Christian Yelich, another from David Hamilton, and a third from Luis Lara. They also had a two-run shot from Jake Bowers. Brewers, with that result, also matching the franchise record for runs in a game. And Bill Rasmussen, who founded, or rather was a co-founder, of the cable TV sports giant ESPN, has died at age 93. ESPN historian Mike Slotus saying Rasmussen died yesterday in his Florida home from the effects of Parkinson's disease. Rasmussen and his son Scott came up with the idea for a network that would carry sports around the clock. ESPN debuted back in 1979. Rasmussen, he was inducted into the Sports Broadcasting Hall of Fame just last year. That's your sports report on NCI. News at the top of the hour, sports at half past, and your southern weather forecast is on the way.
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0: 12:33 on NCI. Let's have a look at that southern weather forecast. The Dauphin Parkland region, 30% chance of showers, potential for a thunderstorm. Looking at a high of 22, humidex 25. Bloodvane, mainly sunny, high 23, humidex 26. Brandon, the West Band, a mix of sun and cloud, high of 26, humidex 29. And the city of Winnipeg, increasing cloud, 30% chance of showers late this afternoon, 25 for the high, humidex 27. That's your NCI FM southern weather forecast. The northern weather follows news at 1:00.

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cold, and man, I do mean cold. Then our interstellar stallions sail through a starless void. There was nothing to miss in that emptiness, not even a stray asteroid. Till we picked up the trail of a comet tail, man, you can't even dream that far. And the galloping beat like the rhythm of an old cat gut guitar, just a strumming to the distant

I'd like to know just where you boys come from. Well, they opened up a star chart, said right here where this X is. It's the biggest place in outer space, a planet known as Texas.

Loretta Lynn, Wine, Women, and Song here on NCIFM. Coming to an end of my time with you again. Cowboy Carl up shortly. This has been the Midday Show brought to you by Full Dentures, Tooth Replacements, Bleaching Kits, Mouth Guards, and everything else they do over at the Fast Denture Clinic. And that includes taking care of the paperwork. You can visit fastdentureclinic.ca to get more information about that. Concerning more information about stuff, scientists are always working on new theories or proving old ones or expanding our knowledge. And some prehistoric archaeologists teaming up with some human nutritionists to determine that sugar, particularly from fruit and honey, helped the brain evolve back in ye oldie times, like very oldie times, you know, thousands and thousands and thousands of years ago. Humans, or early humans, and ancestors thereof, ate meat. And there is some dense energy in meat. Proteins, fats, help the brain grow. Humans use more energy for their brain relative to other primates, chimpanzees, orangutans, etc. The bonobos. But through various bits of research, they're finding that meat alone couldn't have been enough. So where do the other energy sources come from? Sugars. Like that's when protein gets converted, right?

But like sugar from like fruit and honey, that was really important to ancient humans. So next time you find yourself wondering what's for supper and you think steak and candy is a good idea,

Tootsie Rolls with a hot dog. Don't do any of those things. They sound gross. And if you do, it was somebody else that told you to do them. Art Napoleon and Wade Hayes are each coming up. This is One More Girl as I leave you for another day. Talk to you tomorrow, Manitoba. Hope you have yourselves a pleasant rest of the Wednesday.

Now this update from the Canadian Press. Conservative leader Pierre Poilievre says his party is relieved there is a three-day delay on new 50% U.S. tariffs on some Canadian goods. While speaking to reporters in Charlottetown PEI today, Poilievre added that he's looking forward to a, quote, new and excellent deal that is being finalized, one that he says should include an end to tariffs on Canadians. A Halifax man is facing a new charge after allegedly threatening to bomb the U.S. consulate in the city earlier this month. Today, a prosecutor confirmed another charge for threatening to endanger the life

0: of an internationally protected person. Residents of a small Alberta city will be face-to-face with the province's technology minister tonight to share their thoughts on artificial intelligence data centers. The Lacombe visit is the first of a series of town halls Nate Glubish will attend after spending years crafting an AI strategy and wooing investors to build enormous computer complexes and power supplies needed. And North Korea is shrugging off U.S. President Donald Trump's scaling back of military drills with South Korea, saying it changes nothing. From the Canadian Press, I'm Don Mitchell. The spirit of Manitoba
1: weather. It's a minute past one. Time now for your northern forecast. Beginning with for today, Wednesday, August 19th, beginning with the Thompson Norman region, sunny, high 20, UV index 5 or moderate, the Paw Ocean and Flin Flon area, mainly cloudy, high 21, UV index 5 or moderate, Churchill, sunny, high 13, UV index 4 or moderate, and Island Lake region, mainly sunny, high 18, UV index 5 or moderate. And that has been your northern Manitoba weather forecast. 2:102. Your southern forecast is coming up at around 1:30. 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
3: Empowering you, the listener, through stories, tools, and helping you look within. 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Hello, hello. Today on Within You, I'm excited to be joined by Chief Trishelle Bunn from Birdtail Sioux Dakota Nation. When you hear everything Trishelle has accomplished already, it's pretty incredible. She became the youngest chief in Birdtail Sioux history and the nation's first woman chief at just 25 years old. Before becoming chief, she served as youth chief at Southern Chiefs Organization, and she studied criminology, and as well, she's representing Indigenous youth internationally at the United Nations and also got an Inspire Award. She's also an accomplished athlete, playing in university hockey for Team Manitoba at the National Aboriginal Hockey Championships, and competed in many of the things, running, track and field, cross country, and recently inducted into the Manitoba Indigenous Sports Hall of Fame. Wow, that's so amazing. And then the one of the closest to her heart, the reconciliation run, that's, I think, what year is it now that you're on for that one?
4: It'll be the fifth year this year.
3: Wow, that's so cool. Inspired by her family's connection to the former Burrell Residential School and growing into an annual event bringing people together through movement, healing, remembrance, and reconciliation. But before Chief Bunn, before Youth Chief, and all the different accomplishments you've had, I want to go all the way back. Who were you when you were growing up? Who is Trishelle Bunn?
4: Yeah, thanks for having me today, Cody. When I think about growing up, I think I've always been a passionate kid. I spent a lot of my time playing sports, specifically hockey. It's something that I fell in love with at a young age. I started skating in my backyard with my dad on a backyard rink that he made for me in our backyard when I was about 3 years old.
3: Aww.
4: That's really where I fell in love with the game. And I think as I got older, I realized that it was a positive outlet for me. And something that my dad had always shared was that we all need positive outlets in our life, something that helps us stay balanced physically, mentally, emotionally, and spiritually. And for me, that was hockey. So whether it was skating in my backyard or skating on rinks across, you know, the country or even into the U.S. where I played all my minor hockey, hockey was always a positive outlet for me, and it really shaped me into who I am today. And I've also always been proud of who I am and where I come from, and that was something that my parents really wanted to instill in me at a young age. So I didn't grow up in my community of Bertel Sioux, but

0: I spent a lot of my summers there with my grandparents, like Kushino Ka, and I was always proud of who I am and where I come from, and I think that really set me up with a strong foundation of, you know, having a positive outlet in my life and then also being proud of who I am and my identity. And I think that's kind of any advice that I would give to young people is that to find your positive outlet and be proud of who you are and where you come from.
1: 100%. That's so so true. And you think about, I was thinking about, as you mentioned the things there, the relationship with your dad. I'm curious, did he play hockey?
0: Yes, my dad did play hockey growing up. And it was something that he did have to stop playing once he got older due to the cost of the game and not being able to have the opportunity to play it further and to pursue it at a high level. And I think that often speaks to his dedication to myself and my younger brother, Tian. Mm-hmm. And he always wanted to make sure that we had opportunities that maybe weren't afforded to him. Aww. And I think that's, you know, one of the most admirable things about him is I think he was the best coach that I ever had. He didn't coach me formally, but the hours spent on the backyard rink and extra training sessions in the evening, I think I really get my passion from him. And he's been just such an amazing role model and guidance throughout my life. Both of my parents have, and I think they have so much, not only love, but belief in my brother and I. And I think that's something else that really assisted me with success in my life is knowing that both my parents told me from a young age that, you know, I could do anything that I put my mind to, and they believe that I could achieve my wildest dreams. And I know that sounds cliche, but when my parents told me, it's like they believed it with, you know, every fiber of their being. And I still feel that same way today when, you know, I set new goals and achieve some of them. My parents are my biggest supporters, and I think their selflessness, their passion, and their commitment to supporting the dreams of my brother and I are, you know, just admirable. And I think, you know, selflessness of my dad of recognizing that the opportunities that he wasn't afforded, he wanted to make sure that were given to my brother and I.
1: Yeah, that's so beautiful, and that's so powerful. I think about, you know, how important it is to be a leader, you know, and in terms of like leading your family, right? And that's so, you know, especially we're our own limiters, and then also to have that backing from our parents, right, to give us the sky is the limit, you know, especially when you can get even doubt in your own ideas, right? It's like, oh, is this too far? Is this too crazy? You know, but then it's like to know you have that backing behind you. That's so beautiful and so powerful. Makes me think of my daughter. She's 5 right now, and just the, you know, teaching them all as much as we can. You know, it's so important to offer the things, especially that you know, that hindsight, what you lived through, and what you want to give back, right? So that they can have that same or even better opportunity. So tell me more. So, you know, how is it, I guess, from going from a young athlete to SEL youth chief, you know, was leadership something you always saw in yourself, or is that just from your parents leading, or what was, what made you decide to go for that?
0: Yeah, I didn't think of myself as a leader growing up. It wasn't until I was about 21, 22 years old that I started considering myself a leader. And I kind of share the story often, but it wasn't until I and joined an Indigenous student group at the University of Manitoba, which at the time was called the Indigenous Circle of Empowerment. And the entire program was designed to introduce Indigenous students to Indigenous role models in different areas, different fields, and different sectors. Amazing. And one of the very first sessions that we had, so it happened weekly, it happened every Monday, and it was on Zoom during the time because it was during COVID, but one of the first speakers that came was Elder Carl Stone, who's an elder in residence at the University of Manitoba from Broken Head Ojibwe Nation. And he shared that, you know, leadership is a gift that we all have, and it's up to us how we want to use that and how to share that gift with the world. And he talked about the different styles of leadership and that you can be a leader by showing up in a good way and leading by example. And I had a very preconceived idea of what I thought a leader was. I thought it was a very loud, outgoing person that maybe had always had the right answer, or, you know, was always volunteering to take charge. And that was never me. I think when I reflect on, you know, my childhood and my teenage years, and then I feel like now when I'm 26, I say my early 20s, but I think about kind of how I was navigating understanding myself as a leader, and I didn't see myself as one. I said, you know, to myself, like, I speak up when I have to, or when I feel like I really have something important to say. And I think there is a misconception

0: and from a lot of people that I was shy, and, you know, coaches and would tell my parents, like, oh, she's so shy, but when she speaks up, everyone listens. Right. And I thought, you know, for a while, maybe that was powerful, you know, saving my words and only speaking up when I felt compelled to, or like I had something important to contribute to the conversation. Mm-hmm. And I think not having that comfortability, or maybe that desire to speak all the time and to be loud, it had me classified maybe in a colonial sense as someone who wasn't a leader. And it was very moving for me to hear from, you know, Elder Carl about the different styles of leadership. And mm-hmm. that's when I started thinking to myself, if I can show up in a good way every day, no matter how that looks,
1: yes,
0: I can be a leader and lead by example, and I can be role models for others around me. Mm-hmm. So really the idea of putting my name forward for SEO Youth Chief, I thought, you know, was an opportunity that I wanted to kind of give a go. I went to the SEO Youth Gathering, and they say as you get older, the years start mixing together, but I believe it was 2023. Mm-hmm. And I went to the SEO Youth Gathering in 2023, and the elections for Youth Chief happened on the last day. And
1: wow.
0: throughout the gathering, you know, some fellow youth were asking me to put my name forward. And I guess it was almost kind of like a foreshadow to becoming chief of my community in some ways. So I did, and I had wrote a speech, and I ended up being elected on the last day of the youth gathering. And
1: wow, that's so cool.
0: I really credit, I think, that opportunity with SEO for introducing me to First Nations politics and advocacy. And I think that was a really foundational experience that I continually reflect back on with so much joy and pride. And yeah. I think it taught me a lot during those 2 years that I served as SEO Youth Chief, and then went on to now serve as chief of my community. So I definitely didn't see myself as a leader from a young age, but I'm grateful for everyone else who saw me as one mm-hmm. before I could see it in myself.
1: Yeah, and that's the perspective, right? It's interesting you mentioned about, you know, always speaking out, and I think there's power in silence, you know, that power yeah. to speak and save for what's important to you, right? I think that's in itself is a power, right? So many people yeah. need to almost put on a mask, like they know what they're doing, or they're, you know, it's, you know, just believing what you say and being strong in what you believe in, right? And that showcases too, I'm sure other people can relate in terms of, you know, feeling that they don't feel like maybe they aren't a leader, or they don't feel like they're capable or something, you know? But hearing about that, I'm sure it can inspire others to be like, hey, you know, maybe I'm a leader too, right?
0: Mm-hmm.
1: Yeah, and then it's so cool too. I remember I was talking with Kate about the SEO Youth Chiefs, and it's so cool. That's an awesome initiative to have, give the youth an opportunity to lead and to see what it's like, you know, to understand on the inside, you know, what it's all about and how that works, right? That's so so integral. You think about how, you know, or impactful, right? If you're a young, you know, adult trying to find your way and the opportunity to do that kind of thing. So now, if you think about as your chief now, and you have the different pieces there from what you learned, what are the biggest pieces you find that are useful from that you're able to bring from what you learned as SEO Youth Chief?
0: Yeah, I think, you know, a lot of the experience I had as SEO Youth Chief have been helpful in my role now as chief of my community. And it was quite funny because the SEO Youth Chief role extends over about 2 years. So
1: mm-hmm.
0: the last youth gathering was last March 2025, and I was there, and we welcomed the new SEO Youth Chiefs, myself and my former SEO Youth male chief, Josh Gandier. And so now it's Billy Bird and Lacey Bird.
1: Mm-hmm.
0: They're not related, despite having the same last name, but we were able to welcome them. And I believe the gathering happened at the end of March, and then it was April 10th was my election. So that period was almost like a blur. And mm-hmm. I was in the midst of, you know, campaigning, and it was a very exciting time. But when I think now about the parallels between SEO Youth Chief and being chief of my community, I think, you know, I feel fortunate to sit at a lot of the tables around chiefs who I got to know over my time as SEO Youth Chief. And I think even as youth chief and now as chief of my community, I love to learn. Like mm-hmm. I'm a big advocate for being a lifelong learner, and mm-hmm. I love to ask questions and share ideas.

0: and struggles with other chiefs and hear how, you know, some of them who have been, you know, chiefs of their community almost as long as I've been alive, some 20 plus years. And I think it's just, you know, amazing to be able to hear their perspectives and learn from them. And I think, you know, having that respect for our leaders and for those that serve our community, I think that's one thing that I really recognized in my time as youth chief, is that a lot of times the role of chief is a thankless job. And I know a lot of, you know, maybe even non-Indigenous people think, you know, it's like being a mayor or it's like, you know, being a leader. But when you're chief, you're really, it's way different. It's, you know, you're caring for your people and your community, not saying that you don't in those other roles, but a lot of times you get, you know, calls and you're helping people through some of the, you know, the hardest moments in their life. And, you know, you're helping with day-to-day activities. Sometimes you get pulled into things. And I think it's the best way, I think, for me, that I've always wanted to help and serve my community in some way. And that's been the goal behind my education. And I've always wanted to, you know, use my education to give back to my community for supporting me through my educational journey. And I feel really fortunate now that I get to serve my community every day and to give back to the people who have given me so much. So I think, you know, I think my time at SCO Youth Chief really showed me into the day-to-day life of a chief and the challenges and, you know, of course, also the positives and the way that you can give back to your community and make a change. So I think giving me that perspective was really helpful. And now being able to continue to learn alongside even members of my council who have been serving for so many years. I think everyone's been really kind and welcoming to me. And I think it's been nice to be able to see such a diversity in leadership, not only between, you know, genders, but also between years and age. And it's, I think when we sit around tables now at, you know, big advocacy organizations, and we think about AMC, SCO, even our tribal councils, you know, we have such a diversity across the table. At SCO, we have the two youth chiefs, and then we have myself as a former youth chief. We have, you know, a number of female chiefs, male chiefs who have served, you know, decades to their communities. So I think I just have so much respect for leadership and those that step up to serve their people and their communities. And that's one thing that was really evident to me and that I learned through my role as youth chief.
1: And so for someone who's listening right now, if they're wanting to become a leader, they're struggling with their own image of, you know, that kind of thing there, what's something that they can do that's tangible today that you think would be helpful?
0: I think you really have to find, you know, what you're passionate about. And I know that gets said all the time, but I think when you do some inner reflection and knowing that we all do have a gift of leadership, and it's, you know, how we want to harness that and how we want to use that and give that back to our communities and to our people, I think finding what you're passionate about. And I say it all the time that you don't have to be on chief and council to be a leader in our community. Like, for example, even this summer in our community, we've had a, you know, a summer youth camp for our youth, and it's the first time that our community's had that. And we have summer students between the ages of 15 and 17, and they're running the camp and they're doing activities with the kids every day. Amazing. And, you know, they're leaders in our community, and it's so beautiful to see and to be able to see myself and the young people now in my community. And we have a junior chief and council at our school, and knowing that that's how I got my start as being a leader of our community, I think recognizing that you can be a leader in many different roles, and, you know, leadership doesn't come with a title. It comes with action and how you show up and how you see the world and your heart and how you want to serve the people that you love and to do the things that you're passionate about.
1: That's such a beautiful statement there. I really appreciate that. And I think about, you know, that one message. I think we're ending off here too with the timing, but if you had one message to leave the everyone listening, what would that be?
0: My message would be to love your people, even when they don't love you back. And that's a quote by Murray Sinclair. And I read his book this past summer, and I think, you know, he's someone I've looked up to almost my whole life, it seems. And, you know, he went

0: to law school at Robson Hall, and going to law school at Robson Hall was, you know, because that's where Murray Sinclair went and was an elder in residence for some years. You know, that inspired me, and I think those words are so true for everyone in our community and for our leaders, is we have to love one another.
1: Yes.
0: And love is so important, and when you have love, you know, you can overcome everything. And I think it was such a beautiful way that he put that, is if you want to be a good leader, you have to love your people.
1: Yes.
0: Even when they don't love you back, and love can really overcome everything.
1: 100%.
0: So just love one another.
1: Yes, love. Lead with love. That's what it's all about, right? Beautiful. Thank you so much for your time, and thank you everyone for listening. Everything you need is within you. Let's go. I'm Cody Gonzalez, and thank you for joining me for Within You, a health and wellness show running every second Wednesday from 1 to 1:15 p.m. right here on NCI-FM.
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0: And CIFM Winona Judd Girls with guitars kicking off the afternoon drive show on this hump day Wednesday afternoon. 126, Carl Thomas filling in on the afternoon drive show and with you up until 6. 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

0: 1:31, time now for your southern forecast for today, Wednesday, August 19th, beginning with the Dauphin Parkland region, mainly cloudy with 30% chance of showers and risk of a thunderstorm, high 22, humid X 25, UV index 5 or moderate. Bloodvein, mainly sunny, high 23, humid X 26, UV index 5 or moderate. Brandon, Westman region, a mix of sun and cloud with 30% chance of showers and risk of a thunderstorm, high 26, humid X 29, UV index 6 or high. And city of Winnipeg, increasing cloudiness, 30% chance of showers late this afternoon, high 25, humid X 27, UV index 6 or high. And that has been your southern Manitoba weather forecast to 1:32. Your northern weather is coming up after the 2 o'clock news. Travis Tritt is coming up next on NCIFM.
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0: and CIFM. Shania Twain, You Win My Love. Before Shania, it was Hank Williams Jr. All my rowdy friends are coming over tonight. And Travis Tritt, It's a Great Day to Be Alive. It's coming up to 1:45 up next. Look at the highways with the NCIFM Road Report. Right after the King of the North, Cross Lakes, Ernest Monias, Spirit of Manitoba, NCIFM, Legendary Country, and more.
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1: 149. Time now to take a look at the highways with the NCIFM Road Report. Bridge inspection, maintenance on Highway 5, both directions at Valley River. Speed restriction, 60 kilometers per hour. One lane traffic signed and marked, reduced speed as posted. Watch for equipment and persons working. Please note concrete deck patching, possible delay wide loads. Construction on Highway 1, both directions at South Boggy Creek, 1 kilometer east of Highway 340, with restriction 3.7 meters, speed restriction 80 kilometers per hour. Reduced speed as posted, signed and marked, two-way traffic. Watch for equipment and persons working. Eastbound lane closed with traffic detour onto westbound lane. Two-way traffic on westbound lane, crossover detour in effect. Westbound trucks can have load of up to 4.2 meters wide. Construction on Highway 206, both directions near Junction Highway 311, with restriction 3.5 meters, height restriction 7.62 meters, speed restriction 60 kilometers per hour.

Flag persons in attendance, reduced speed as posted, signed and marked. Watch for equipment and persons working. 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

0: river width restriction 3.7 meters, speed restriction 60 kilometers per hour, one-lane traffic signed and marked, reduced speed as posted. Watch for equipment and persons working. Please note, bridge inspection, possible delay for wide loads. And bridge inspection slash maintenance on Highway 32, both directions near Hespeler Tributary, width restriction 3.7 meters, speed restriction 60 kilometers per hour, one-lane traffic signed and marked, reduced speed as posted. Watch for equipment and persons working. Please note, timber deck repair, possible delay for wide loads. Taking a look at traffic for the city of Winnipeg, northbound Main Street, all northbound lanes of Main between Broadway to St. Mary Avenue, subject to closure for communications work until August 28th. One northbound lane will remain open at all times for traffic flow. And Main Street construction zone, York to St. Mary, due to urgent cable repair, only one northbound lane is open. The northbound median lane is the only lane open. Please use alternate routes if possible. Expect significant delays for northbound Main. And that has been your road report on NCIFM.
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0: Now this update from the Canadian Press. Canada-U.S. Trade Minister Dominic LeBlanc says negotiations with U.S. Trade Representative Jameson Greer in Washington are still proceeding after a three-day pause on 50% tariffs on a host of Canadian goods. Speaking to reporters in Washington outside Greer's office building today, LeBlanc says he feels confident that Canada's supply management regime will remain intact through a new trade deal. Social media posts by U.S. President Donald Trump suggest a possible revival of the defunct Keystone XL pipeline. The hint was in a Truth Social post by the president that said the pipeline, quote, may be awoken from the grave. A spokesperson in BC's South Okanagan says they have not received clearance to allow residents of a small rural community to return home. Regional District of Okanagan-Similkameen's Eric Thompson added on a live stream last night that the damage and destruction around Falder and Meadow Valley are extensive. And the death toll from a gold mine collapse in the western part of the Central African Republic has risen to more than 100. From the Canadian Press, I'm Don Mitchell. The spirit of Manitoba
1: weather. 2:01. Time now for your northern forecast for today, Wednesday, August 19th. Beginning with the Thompson-Norman region, sunny, high 20, UV index 5 or moderate, the Paw Ocean and Flin Flon area, mainly cloudy, high 21, UV index 5 or moderate, Churchill, sunny, high 13, UV index 4 or moderate, and Island Lake region,

Mainly sunny, high 18, UV index 5 or moderate. And that has been your Northern Manitoba weather forecast, 2:02. Your southern weather is coming up at around 2:30. Coming up this hour, going to let you know what happened on this day in history. Also coming up this hour, music from Johnny Cash, as well as Tia Wood from the Best of the Indigenous Music Countdown. And Kelly Pickler kicks it all off next here on NCIFM Legendary Country and more.

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1: Well, my daddy left home when I was 3, and he didn't leave much to Ma and me, just this old guitar and an empty bottle of booze. Now, I don't blame him because he run and hid, but the meanest thing that he ever did was before he left, he went and named me Sue. Well, he must have thought that it was quite a joke, and it got a lot of laughs from lots of folks. Seems I had to fight my whole life through. Some gal would giggle and I'd get red, and some guy'd laugh and I'd bust his head. I'll tell you, life ain't easy for a boy named Sue. Well, I grew up quick and I grew up

0: me a vow to the moon and stars, I'd search the honky-tonks and bars and kill that man that gave me that awful name. Well, it was Gatlinburg in mid-July, and I'd just hit town and my throat was dry. I thought I'd stop and have myself a brew at an old saloon on a street of mud. There at a table, dealing stud, sat the dirty mangy dog that named me Sue. Well, I knew that snake was my own sweet dad from a worn-out picture that my mother'd had. And I knew that scar on his cheek and his evil eye. He was big and bent and gray and old, and I looked at him and my blood ran cold. And I said, my name is Sue. How do you do? How you gonna die? Yeah, that's what I told him. Well, I hit him hard right between the eyes, and he went down, but to my surprise, come up with a knife and cut off a piece of my ear. But I busted a chair right across his teeth, and we crashed through the wall and into the street, kicking and a-gouging in the mud and the blood and the beer. I tell you, I've fought tougher men, but I really can't remember when. He kicked like a mule and he bit like a crocodile. I heard him laugh and then I heard him cuss, and he went for his gun and I pulled mine first. He stood there looking at me and I saw him smile. He said, son, this world is rough, and if a man's gonna make it, he's gotta be tough. And I know I wouldn't be there to help you along. So I give you that name and I said goodbye. I knew you'd have to get tough or die. And it's that name that helped to make you strong. Said, now you just fought one hell of a fight, and I know you hate me and you got the right to kill me now, and I wouldn't blame you if you do. But you ought to thank me before I die for the gravel in your guts and the spit in the eye, cause I'm the that named you Sue. Yeah, what could I do? What could I do? I got all choked up and I threw down my gun, called him a paw and he called me a son, and I come away with a different point of view. And I think about him now and then, every time I try and every time I win. And if I ever have a son, I think I'm gonna name him Bill or George, anything but Sue. I still hate that name.
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0: Tia Woods, Sage My Soul, Spirit of Manitoba, and CIFM, Legendary Country, and more. Johnny Cash, A Boy Named Sue, and it was Kelly Pickler kicking off the 2 o'clock hour on this Hump Day Wednesday afternoon, August 19th, with Don't You Know You're Beautiful. It was on this day back in 1909, the first automobile races were run at the just-opened Indianapolis Motor Speedway. The winner of the first event was auto engineer Louis Switzer, who drove a Stoddard Dayton touring car twice around the 4-kilometer track at an average speed of 92.3 kilometers per hour. NCIFM is proud to be a sponsor of the 37th annual Teddy Bears Picnic at Assiniboine Park on Sunday, September 27th from 9 a.m. to 4 p.m. The event's Teddy Bears Pancake Breakfast by IHOP starts at 9 a.m. This is a free event with fun for the whole family. 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

Mo Bandy and Joe Stampley. Hey, Joe. Hey, Mo. It's coming up to 219. Coming up next, Janet Panic from the best of the IMC. Here's Toby Keith and CIFM Legendary Country and more.

0: Janet Panic goodbyes. It's coming up to 2:26. Up next, your southern Manitoba weather forecast right after Kenny Chesney, Spirit of Manitoba, NCIFM, legendary country, and more.
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0: Coming up on 2:30, time now for your northern fork or your southern forecast, pardon me, for the remainder of today, Wednesday, August 19th, beginning with the Dauphin Parkland region, mainly cloudy with 30% chance of showers and risk of a thunderstorm, high 22, Humidex 25, UV index 5 or moderate, Bloodvane, mainly sunny, high 23, Humidex 26, UV index 5 or moderate, Brandon, Westman region, a mix of sun and cloud with 30% chance of showers and risk of a thunderstorm, high 26, Humidex 29, UV index 6 or high, and City of Winnipeg, increasing cloudiness, 30% chance of showers late this afternoon, high 25, Humidex 27, UV index 6 or high. And that has been your Southern Manitoba weather forecast to 2:31. 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
1: Every vote counts. The Opipanipewin Cree Nation 2026 election for one chief and four councillors is coming up on Monday, August 31st. The nominations and public forum have already taken place, and you can vote during advanced polls on August 24th or Election Day on August 31st at Murdo Clee Hall from 9 a.m. to 9 p.m. The Opipanipewin Cree Nation 2026 election, Monday, August 31st. For full details, contact Electoral Officer Laura Baker at 204. 374-2271.
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0: and CIFM Derek Rattan Sunshine, Hey Little Girl. Tracy Lawrence, or rather Michael Martin Murphy before that, A Long Line of Love, and before Michael Martin Murphy, Tracy Lawrence, How a Cowgirl Says Goodbye. It's coming up to 2:43. Coming up in about 5 minutes, another look at the highways with the NCIFM Road Report. Here's Darren Jeffrey, Spirit of Manitoba, NCIFM, Legendary Country and More.
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Saturday morning on NCIFM. Your chance to win a bingo jackpot that's still pretty big. 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

0: Up for $3, get three chances to win $149,234 plus a dollar from every card sold. Consolation prize for this Saturday's game, $2,500. 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Get your cards and play along Saturday morning, 10 a.m. right here on NCIFM. Bingo license number BI625.
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2: 247. Time now to take a look at the highways with the NCIFM Road Report. Highway 5, construction on Highway 5, bridge inspection, maintenance, both directions at Valley River, speed restriction, 60 kilometers per hour. One lane traffic signed and marked, reduced speed as posted. Watch for equipment and persons working. Construction on Highway 1, both directions at South Boggy Creek, 1 kilometer east of Highway 340, with restriction 3.7 meters, speed restriction 80 kilometers per hour, reduced speed as posted, signed and marked, two-way traffic, watch for equipment and persons working. Eastbound lane closed with a traffic detour onto westbound lane. Two-way traffic on westbound lane, crossover detour in effect. Westbound trucks can have load of up to 4.2 meters wide. Construction on Highway 206, both directions near Junction Highway 311, width restriction 3.5 meters, height restriction 7.62 meters, speed restriction 60 kilometers per hour, flag persons in attendance, reduce speed as posted, signed and marked, watch for equipment and persons working. Construction on Highway 311, both directions near Highway 206, width restriction 3.5 meters, speed restriction 60 kilometers per hour, flag persons in attendance, reduce speed as posted, signed and marked, watch for equipment and persons working. Work involves construction of roundabout at intersection of PR 311 and PR 206. Bridge inspection slash maintenance on Highway 251, both directions near Souris River, with restriction 3.7 meters, speed restriction 60 kilometers per hour. One lane traffic signed and marked, reduced speed as posted. Watch for equipment and persons working. Please note bridge inspection, possible delay for wide loads. Bridge inspection, maintenance on Highway 83, both directions at Antler River, with restriction 3.7 meters, speed restriction 60 kilometers per hour. One lane traffic signed and marked, reduced speed as posted. Watch for equipment and persons working. Please note bridge inspection, possible delay for wide loads. Bridge inspection slash maintenance on Highway 32, both directions near Hespler Tributary, width restriction 3.7 meters, speed restriction 60 kilometers per hour. One lane traffic signed and marked, reduced speed as posted. Watch for equipment and persons working. Please note timber deck repair, possible delay for wide loads. And for highway conditions anytime, you may use a touch tone phone and dial 511. 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Taking a look at traffic for the city of Winnipeg, eastbound Portage approaching Arlington, MVC has cleared. All lanes are now open for traffic. Also, northbound Main Street, all northbound lanes of Main between Broadway to St. Mary Avenue, subject to closure for communications work until August 28th. One northbound lane will remain open at all times for traffic flow. And Main Street construction zone, York to St. Mary Avenue, due to urgent cable repair, only one northbound lane is open. The northbound median lane is the only lane open. Please use alternate routes if possible.

significant delays for northbound Main. And also eastbound Logan Avenue, all eastbound lanes, south side sidewalk,

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0: Now this update from the Canadian Press. Prime Minister Mark Carney is set to brief his cabinet and Canada's premiers today about the trade deal reached with the United States. The deal appears to have averted a new round of punishing U.S. tariffs on a wide range of Canadian goods. A Calgary police officer is set to stand trial for murder in connection with a slow-speed police chase more than 3 years ago. 52-year-old Constable Craig Stothard was charged after the occupants of a van were shot dead. U.S. President Donald Trump is not committing to resuming talks with Iran. Trump insists the U.S. is controlling the Strait of Hormuz, despite Iran being adamant that it controls the critical waterway. And the Edmonton Marathon is apologizing for incorrectly measuring its course. The marathon's race director says the course was, in fact, 675 meters too long. Despite the miscalculation, both the men's and women's fastest time records were broken this year. From the Canadian Press, I'm Jason White.
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2: 3:01, time now for your northern forecast for the remainder of today, Wednesday, August 19th. Beginning with the Thompson-Norman region, sunny, high 20. UV index 5 or moderate, the Paw Ocean and Flin Flon area. Mainly cloudy, high 21, UV index 5 or moderate. Churchill, sunny, high 13, UV index 4 or moderate. And Island Lake region, mainly sunny, high 18, UV index 5 or moderate. And that has been your Northern Manitoba weather forecast. 2:302. Your southern weather is coming up at 3:30. Coming up this hour, a look at what happened on this day in country music. Also coming up this hour, more great country music from Rascal Flatts, as well as Charlie Major and Kris Kristofferson and the Borders. Kick it all off next here on NCIFM, Legendary Country, and more.

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more. Rascal Flatts, I like the sound of that. And Kris Kristofferson and the Borders getting the 3 o'clock hour rolling on this Wednesday afternoon, August 19th, with El Coyote.

0: It was on this day in country music history back in 1950. Hank Snow was at number one on the country music singles charts with I'm Moving On. The song stayed at the top of the charts for 21 weeks and was the first of seven number one Billboard country hits Snow scored throughout his career. If you love the classics, join me, Carl Thomas, right here on NCIFM every Saturday from 1 to 3 p.m. for the Classic Country Show. I reflect on some of the great country songs and artists of all time. 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

This is Garth Brooks, Trisha Yearwood, X's and O's, an American Girl, 319. Coming up in a couple of minutes, Benici from the Indigenous Music Countdown. But first, it's Loretta Lynn and CIFM, Legendary Country and More.

0: Benici, Courage. See the Sunrise, a song that debuted at number 40 this past weekend on the Indigenous Music Countdown. One of three new entries on the countdown. 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The IMC, brought to you by APTN right here on NCIFM, Legendary Country, and more. 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It's coming up to 3:26. Up next, your Southern Manitoba weather forecast right after Paul Brandt. 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

0: 3:30. Time now for your southern Manitoba weather forecast. Beginning with the Dauphin Parkland region, tonight, mainly cloudy, 30% chance of showers this evening, low 11. For Thursday, mainly sunny, high 25, humidex 30, UV index 6 or high. Bloodvane, tonight, a few clouds, low 15. Tomorrow, mainly sunny, high 24, humidex 27, UV index 5 or moderate. Brandon, Westman region, tonight, partly cloudy, 30% chance of showers this evening, low 10. Tomorrow, mainly sunny, high 27, UV index, humidex 30, UV index 6 or high. And City of Winnipeg, tonight, mainly cloudy with 30% chance of showers, low 15. Tomorrow, mainly cloudy, high 23, humidex 26, UV index 5 or moderate. And that has been your southern Manitoba weather forecast. 2:31. Your northern weather is coming up after the 4 o'clock news. 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

0: NCIFM, Hank Williams Jr., Country State of Mind, Tim McGraw, Something Like That, and Joey and Rory, Cheater, Cheater. Coming up on 3:44, up next, another look at the highways with the NCIFM Road Report. Right after the King of the North, Cross Lakes, Ernest Monias, Spirit of Manitoba, NCIFM, Legendary Country, and more.
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1: It's coming up to 3:48. Time now to take a look at the highways with the NCIFM Road Report. 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Bridge inspection, maintenance on Highway 5, both directions at Valley River. Speed restriction, 60 kilometers per hour. One lane traffic signed and marked. Reduced speed as posted. Watch for equipment and persons working. Please note concrete deck patching, possible delay wide loads. Construction on Highway 1, both directions at South Boggy Creek, 1 kilometer east of Highway 340, with restriction 3.7 meters, speed restriction 80 kilometers per hour. Reduced speed as posted, signed and marked, two-way traffic. Watch for equipment and persons working. Eastbound lane closed with traffic detour onto westbound lane. Two-way traffic on westbound lane. Crossover detour in effect. Westbound trucks can have load of up to 4.2 meters wide. Construction on Highway 206, both directions near Junction Highway 311, with restriction 3.5 meters, height restriction 7.62 meters, speed restriction 60 kilometers per hour. Flag persons in attendance, signed and marked, reduced speed as posted, and watch for equipment and persons working. Construction on Highway 311, both directions near Highway 206, with restriction 3.5 meters, speed restriction 60 kilometers per hour. Flag persons in attendance, reduced speed as posted, signed and marked, watch for equipment and persons working. Bridge inspection, maintenance on Highway 251, both directions near Souris River, with restriction 3.7 meters, speed restriction 60 kilometers per hour. One lane traffic signed and marked, reduced speed as posted, watch for equipment and persons working. Bridge inspection, maintenance on Highway 83, both directions at Antler River, with restriction 3.7 meters, speed restriction 60 kilometers per hour. One lane traffic signed and marked, reduced speed as posted, watch for equipment and persons working. And bridge inspection, maintenance on Highway 32, both directions near Hespler Tributary, with restriction 3.7 meters, speed restriction 60 kilometers per hour. One lane traffic signed and marked, reduced speed as posted, watch for equipment and persons working. And for the latest in highway conditions, anytime, you may use a touch-tone phone and dial 511. You may also go online to Manitoba511.ca or using your smartphone or tablet, Manitoba.ca. Taking a look at traffic for the city of Winnipeg, northbound Main Street, all northbound lanes of Main between Broadway to St. Mary Avenue, subject to closure for communications work until August 28th. One northbound lane will remain open at all times for traffic flow. Main Street construction zone, York to St. Mary Avenue, due to urgent cable repair. Only one northbound lane is open. The northbound median lane is the only lane open. Please use alternate routes if possible. Expect significant delays for northbound Main. And eastbound Logan Avenue, all eastbound lane, south side sidewalk of Logan between Weston Street to McPhillip Street will be closed for water work from August 20th until October 30th. Eastbound traffic, use Notre Dame Avenue, and please follow detour.

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1: It's 4 o'clock, time now for NCIFM News, the 4 o'clock news presented by the Kinocio CP Minnesowan Agency, reminding parents to know what their kids are doing online and to talk to them about online safety. The Kinocio CP Minnesowan Agency promoting family unity.
2: Now this update from the Canadian Press. Prime Minister Mark Carney is laying out the details of a trade deal that appears to stave off the U.S. threat of 50% tariffs. Carney is scheduled to meet with Cabinet before he holds a virtual meeting with the country's premiers. A terrorism-related charge has been laid against a man already facing two lesser offenses after a bomb threat against the U.S. consulate in Halifax. The August 19th bomb threat shut down a large section of downtown Halifax for several hours. Nova Scotia musician Ashley McIsaac has ended his defamation lawsuit against Google. The Cape Breton fiddler claimed the online giant defamed him by falsely identifying him as a sex offender in an AI-generated summary. And efforts to stop the spread of the New World screwworm have put thousands of pet adoptions on hold. Because the flesh-eating parasite can infect cats and dogs, most U.S. states have restricted movement of animals from infested areas of Texas. From the Canadian Press, I'm Jason White.
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1: Time now for your northern forecast, beginning with the Thompson-Norman region. Tonight, a few clouds, low 8. Thursday, increasing cloudiness, 60% chance of showers in the afternoon with a risk of a thunderstorm, high 19, UV index 4 or moderate. The Paw OCN and Flin Flon area. Tonight, mainly cloudy, 30% chance of showers before morning, low 11. Tomorrow, a mix of sun and cloud with 30% chance of showers. Risk of a thunderstorm in the afternoon, high 23. Humidex 26, UV index 5 or moderate. Churchill, tonight a few clouds, low 7. Tomorrow, increasing cloudiness. A few showers beginning near noon, risk of a thunderstorm late in the afternoon, high 15, UV index 4 or moderate. And Island Lake region, tonight clear, fog patches developing overnight, low 8. Tomorrow, mainly sunny, fog patches dissipating in the morning, high 23, humidex 25, UV index 5 or moderate. And that has been your Northern Manitoba weather forecast to

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Coming up this hour, music from Kenny Rogers as well as Chevy Beaulieu from the Best of the Indigenous Music Countdown, and Gretchen Wilson kicks it all off next here on NCIFM, Legendary Country, and more.

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0: Chevy Beaulieu, if we want to, Spirit of Manitoba, and CIFM, Legendary Country, and more. Before Chevy Beaulieu, it was Kenny Rogers with Daytime Friends and Gretchen Wilson kicking off the 4 o'clock hour on this hump day Wednesday afternoon with Don't Do Me No Good. A reminder, NCI's mini Loony Pod Bingo happens every Saturday at 10 a.m. right here on the NCIFM radio network. 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

0: 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Up next, your southern Manitoba weather forecast right after Reba McEntire, Spirit of Manitoba, NCIFM, Legendary Country, and more.
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0: Coming up on 4:31, time now for your southern forecast. Beginning with the Dauphin Parkland region, tonight partly cloudy with 30% chance of showers and risk of a thunderstorm, low 11. Thursday, a mix of sun and cloud, 30% chance of showers late in the afternoon with a risk of a thunderstorm, high 25, humidex 29, UV index 6 or high. Bloodvein, tonight a few clouds, low 9. Tomorrow, mainly sunny, high 23, humidex 26, UV index 5 or moderate. Brandon, Westman region, tonight partly cloudy, 60% chance of showers this evening with a risk of a thunderstorm. Fog patches developing overnight, low 11. Tomorrow, a mix of sun and cloud. Fog patches dissipating in the morning, high 24. Humidex 28, UV index 6 or high. And city of Winnipeg, tonight, mainly cloudy, 60% chance of showers late this evening and overnight with risk of a thunderstorm, low 15. Thursday, mainly cloudy, 30% chance of showers in the morning with risk of a thunderstorm, high 23, humidex 28, UV index 5 or moderate. And that has been your southern Manitoba weather forecast to 4:32. Your northern weather is coming up after the 5 o'clock news. 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

0: 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Up next, another look at the highways with the NCIFM Road Report. Here's Darren Jeffrey, Spirit of Manitoba, NCIFM, Legendary Country, and more.
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1: Oh, okay. It's coming up to 4:50. Time now to take a look at the highways with the NCIFM Road Report. Bridge inspection / maintenance on Highway 5, both directions at Valley River. Speed restriction, 60 kilometers per hour. One-lane traffic signed and marked. Reduced speed as posted. Watch for equipment and persons working. Construction on Highway 1, both directions at South Boggy Creek. 1 kilometer east of Highway 340, width restriction 3.7 meters, speed restriction 80 kilometers per hour, reduced speed as posted, signed and marked. Two-way traffic, watch for equipment and persons working. Eastbound lane closed with traffic detour onto westbound lane. Two-way traffic on westbound lane, crossover detour in effect. Westbound trucks can have load of up to 4.2 meters wide. Construction on Highway 206, both directions near Junction Highway 311, width restriction 3.5 meters, height restriction 7.62 meters, speed restriction 60 kilometers per hour. Flag persons in attendance, reduce speed as posted, signed and marked. Watch for equipment and persons working. Construction on Highway 311, both directions near Highway 206, width restriction 3.5 meters, speed restriction 60 kilometers per hour. Flag persons in attendance, reduce speed as posted, signed and marked. Watch for equipment and persons working. Bridge inspection / maintenance on Highway 251, both directions near Souris River. Width restriction 3.7 meters, speed restriction 60 kilometers per hour. One lane traffic signed and marked, reduced speed as posted, and watch for equipment and persons working. And bridge inspection / maintenance on Highway 83, both directions at Antler River. Width restriction 3.7 meters, speed restriction 60 kilometers per hour. One lane traffic signed and marked, reduce speed as posted, and watch for equipment and persons working. Bridge inspection, maintenance on Highway 32, both directions near Hespler Tributary, width restriction 3.7 meters, speed restriction 60 kilometers per hour, one-lane traffic signed and marked. Watch for equipment and persons working. And for the latest highway conditions anytime, just head to 511. Taking a look at traffic for the city of Winnipeg. Nothing new to report. If you see something that we should know about in traffic, give us a call at 204-788-1055. And that is your road report on NCIFM.
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0: It's 5 o'clock. Time now for NCIFM News. 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
1: From the National Newsroom of the Canadian Press, I'm Jason White. Canada and the U.S. are both claiming victory in a new trade deal that averts crushing 50% tariffs. Prime Minister Mark Carney says the new deal reinforces and builds on Canada's existing trade advantages with the U.S. Canada-U.S. Trade Minister Dominic Leblanc says negotiations are still proceeding, but he feels optimistic about the outcome.
2: I am very confident in these discussions, and as we finalize the final text, as Ambassador Greer said, the Prime Minister was very clear. We needed to protect supply management. We needed to ensure that the supply management regime remained entirely intact. And I'm confident that that's the case.
1: Leblanc and Canada's chief trade negotiator, Janice Charette, met with U.S. Trade Representative Jamieson Greer in Washington this morning. The meeting coming about 12 hours after U.S. President Donald Trump announced a three-day pause on his 50% tariffs for a wide range of Canadian goods. Now, U.S. President Donald Trump is boasting about reviving the Keystone XL pipeline project in trade talks with Canada. Prime Minister Mark Carney had raised the idea almost a year ago as part of a larger pitch linked to support for Canada's steel and aluminum sectors. Meanwhile, U.S. President Trump is not committing to resuming talks with Iran. Trump keeps insisting the U.S. controls the critical Strait of Hormuz.
3: We have possession, complete control of the strait. I mean, outside of nuisance value, and there is nuisance value when they shoot a drone every once in a while, but, and not everybody's going to go through, but they come through.
1: But Iran has been adamant it controls the strait. Most evacuation orders have now come down for an area of BC's Okanagan region, but the province warns a major blaze is still active. The BC Wildfire Service says the Bald Range wildfire near Summerland has seen recent increased behavior. Nova Scotia musician Ashley McIsaac has ended his defamation lawsuit against Google. The Cape Breton fiddler had claimed the online giant defamed him by falsely identifying him as a sex offender in an AI-generated summary. A new Royal LePage survey suggests 38% of Canadians expect their mortgage to rise upon renewal, and one-third of them say they feel anxious about it. Royal LePage CEO Phil Soper says it's anxiety-provoking, but homeowners will be able to transition to a higher mortgage rate, similar to those before them in recent years.
4: So this group of people who are anxious, we have no reason to believe they will have any more difficulty than those from last year or the year before who successfully migrated to normal market rates.
1: 76% of those anticipating a higher mortgage payment say rate renewal would put financial strain on their households, but many do not plan to change their living arrangement. This is the Canadian Press.
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0: Spirit of Manitoba weather. 504, your northern forecast

Beginning with the Thompson Norman region, tonight a few clouds, low 8. Thursday, increasing cloudiness, 60% chance of showers in the afternoon with risk of a thunderstorm, high 19, UV index 4 or moderate. The Paw OCN and Flin Flon area, tonight mainly cloudy, 30% chance of showers before morning, low 11. Tomorrow, a mix of sun and cloud with 30% chance of showers. Risk of a thunderstorm in the afternoon, high 23, humid X 26, UV index 5 or moderate. Churchill, tonight a few clouds, low 7. Tomorrow, increasing cloudiness, a few showers beginning near noon. Risk of a thunderstorm late in the afternoon. South wind at 30, gusting to 50 kilometers per hour, high 15, UV index 4 or moderate. And Island Lake region, tonight clear, fog patches developing overnight, low 8. Tomorrow, mainly sunny, fog patches dissipating in the morning, high 23, humid X 25, UV index 5 or moderate. And that has been your Northern Manitoba weather forecast to 5:05. Your southern weather is coming up at 5:30. Coming up this hour, music from Johnny Cash as well as Mitchell McCoons from the Best of the Indigenous Music Countdown, and Willie Nelson kicks it all off next here on NCIFM, Legendary Country and More.

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And she said, you don't. And he said, no, ma'am. And she said, you get out of my queendom.

0: Mitchell McCune's sweatshirts. Spirit of Manitoba, NCIFM, Legendary Country, and more. Before Mitchell McCune's, it was The Man in Black, Johnny Cash, Everybody Loves a Nut, and getting the 5 o'clock hour rolling on this late Wednesday afternoon, early Wednesday evening, was a guy who turned 93 at the end of April. Willie Nelson is still moving to me. Fuel up your summer with Twin Motors Thompson and NCIFM. Twin Motors Thompson and NCIFM are giving away a $100 gas card every week from now until August 28th. Whether you're heading out to the lake, camping, fishing, road tripping, or just cruising around northern Manitoba, we want to help fill your tank this summer. 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To enter, head over to the NCIFM or the Twin Motors Facebook page. 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

0: Mo Bandy, she's not really cheating. 521 coming up next. Played the Fool featuring CJ the Gray with a featured track from the Indigenous Music Countdown. 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
1: She was leaning on a rail in a cotton dress. 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

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Beginning with the Dauphin Parkland region. For tonight, partly cloudy with 30% chance of showers and risk of a thunderstorm, low 11. Thursday, a mix of sun and cloud, 30% chance of showers late in the afternoon with a risk of a thunderstorm, high 25. Humidex 29, UV index 6 or high. Blood vein. Tonight, a few clouds, low 9. Tomorrow, mainly sunny, high 23, humidex 26, UV index 5 or moderate. Brandon Westman region. Tonight, partly cloudy, 60% chance of showers this evening with risk of a thunderstorm. Fog patches developing overnight, low 11. Tomorrow, a mix of sun and cloud. Fog patches dissipating in the morning, high 24. Humidex 28, UV index 6 or high. And City of Winnipeg, tonight, mainly cloudy, 60% chance of showers late this evening and overnight with risk of a

0: Thunderstorm, low 15. Thursday, mainly cloudy, 30% chance of showers in the morning with risk of a thunderstorm, high 23, humidex 28, UV index 5 or moderate. And that has been your Southern Manitoba weather forecast to 5:34. Still to come on this final half hour of the afternoon drive show here on NCIFM. Music from Toby Keith, as well as Johnny Reed, and Trace Adkins is coming up next here on NCIFM.
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0: NCIFM, Johnny Reed, You Gave My Heart a Home, Toby Keith, A Woman's Touch, and Trace Adkins, I Left Something Turned On at Home. 5:46. Up next, one final look this afternoon at the highways with the NCIFM Road Report. Here is the King of the North Crossings, Ernest Modias, Spirit of Manitoba, NCIFM, Legendary Country, and more.
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0: 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Time now to take one final look this afternoon at the highways with the NCI-FM Road Report. Bridge inspection slash maintenance on Highway 5, both directions at Valley River. Speed restriction 60 kilometers per hour. One lane traffic signed and marked. Reduce speed as posted. Watch for equipment and persons working. Construction on Highway 1, both directions at South Boggy Creek, 1 kilometer east of Highway 340, with restriction 3.7 meters, speed restriction 80 kilometers per hour. Reduce speed as posted, signed and marked. Two-way traffic, watch for equipment and persons working. Eastbound lane closed with traffic detour onto westbound lane. Two-way traffic on westbound lane. Crossover detour in effect. Westbound trucks can have load of up to 4.2 meters. Construction on Highway 6, or rather 206, pardon me, both directions near Junction Highway 311 with restriction 3.5 meters, height restriction 7.62 meters, speed restriction 60 kilometers per hour. Flight persons in attendance, reduce speed as posted, signed and marked. Watch for equipment and persons working. Construction on Highway 311, both directions near Highway 206 with restriction 3.5 meters, speed restriction 60 kilometers per hour. Flight persons in attendance, reduce speed as posted, signed and marked. Watch for equipment and persons working. Bridge inspection maintenance on Highway 251, both directions near Souris River, with restriction 3.7 meters, speed restriction 60 kilometers per hour. One lane traffic signed and marked, reduce speed as posted, and watch for equipment and persons working. Bridge inspection maintenance on Highway 83, both directions at Antler River, with restriction 3.7 meters, speed restriction 60 kilometers per hour. One lane traffic signed and marked. Watch for equipment and persons working. Reduce speed as posted. Bridge inspection maintenance on Highway 32, both directions near Hespler Tributary, with restriction 3.7 meters, speed restriction 60 kilometers per hour. One lane traffic signed and marked. Reduce speed as posted. Watch for equipment and persons working. And for the latest highway conditions, anytime you may use a touch tone phone and dial 511. You may also go online to Manitoba511.ca or using your smartphone or tablet, Manitoba.ca. Taking a look at traffic for the city of Winnipeg. Nothing new to report. A couple of street closures to tell you about. Northbound Main Street, all northbound lanes of Main between Broadway to St. Mary Avenue, subject to closure for communications work until August 28th. One northbound lane will remain open at all times for traffic flow. And Main Street construction zone, York to St. Mary Avenue, due to urgent cable repair, only one northbound median lane is open. The northbound median lane is the only lane open. Please use alternate routes if possible. Expect significant delays for northbound Main. And eastbound Logan Avenue, all eastbound lanes, south side sidewalk of Logan between Weston Street to McPhillip Street will be closed for water work from August 20th until October 30th. Eastbound traffic, use Notre Dame Avenue, and please follow detour. And that has been your road report on NCI-FM.
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0: Saturday morning on NCIFM. Your chance to win a bingo jackpot that's still pretty big. 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